Sister Golden here, America, on the greatest hits of all time. See Katie on the Kinks in there to kick off the hour for us with You Really Got Me. Hey, it's Brian Cox here in for Daryl McLean as we continue on through your Wednesday night. Some great music coming up this hour, including the Blackbirds, some CCR, Queen, and a whole bunch more. So do not go anywhere. We're going to keep things rolling right now with some Golden Earring. Here's Radar Love.

0: playing the greatest hits of all time, CKDO. There's Loverboy, Heaven in Your Eyes, and some Radar Love, Golden Earring in there for us, too. Hey, it's Brian Cox here. We're making our way through your Wednesday night. What a beautiful day today. Perfect for a round of golf, which is exactly what I did. One of the local courses here. Got out, played a round of 18. Haven't got out as much as I like to this year. And I'm hoping for an extended fall season. Still got a week left here in August, September, October. Usually get most of October as well. So hopefully getting out a little more in the last couple months than I did in the first part of the golf season for sure. But beautiful day today, sunshine, just a little bit of a breeze to keep things cool. Not cool, but refreshing. And the course was in great shape. So if you're a golfer, get out there and enjoy while you can.
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0: 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She keeps

0: You're listening to the greatest hits of all time, CKDO. There's the Blackbirds walking in rhythm, and you, me, and Mexico. Some Edward Bear in there for us, too. Hey, it's Brian Cox here. We're making our way through your evening with some great music. More on the way. The Isley Brothers coming up for us in just a little bit. Thin Lizzy, they're on the way for us next.
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0: Hey, let's get right back into the music with some Thin Lizzy. Here's the boys are back in town and the Jennies back in town. Training camp underway. Hoping for a better season than last. Here's Thin Lizzy on the greatest hits of all time.

0: You're listening to the greatest hits of all time, CKDO. There is Chilliwack with Fly at Night, and it's your thing. The Isley Brothers in there for us, too. Hey, it's Brian Cox here hanging out Wednesday night. Thanks for doing so. We're going to get back into the music. We got some Leonard Skinner on the way. Rod Stewart will get us back into the music here in just a few minutes. Don't forget to join us this weekend. Going to be another fun one here at CKDO. It's our Best of 1976 double feature weekend. 1976, the Summer Olympics came to Montreal. The Apple Computer Company was formed. The Montreal Canadiens won another Stanley Cup, and the music was great. We're going to be highlighting it. Double shots of the biggest hits of 1976 all weekend long. It kicks off Friday, 4 p.m. right here at CKDO.
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0: Still on the way for us before the top of the hour. Some Stills Young Band, some Skinner on the way as well. We get back into the music right now with some Rod Stewart. You're in my heart on the greatest hits of all time, CKDO.

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The greatest hits of all time, CKDO, there's Thelma Houston, Don't Leave Me This Way, and Bang A Gong, get it on, some T-Rex in there for us too. Hey, it's Brian Cox, here's some great music on the way for us this hour. Bay City Rollers coming up, some Toto, Red Rider, just to name a few, so don't go away. We're going to keep things rolling right now with the Rolling Stones. This is Angie. 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

0: 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There's Red Rider with Lunatic Fringe and Angie, the Rolling Stones, in there for us, too. Hey, it's Brian Cox here. We're working our way through some great music. We got a whole bunch more coming up, including some Dionne Warwick coming up for us in just a few minutes. 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
0: Hey, so many great songs on the way, so do stick around. We're going to get to some Toto in just a few minutes. We get back in the music now with some Dionne Warwick.

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0: 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There is the Bay City Rollers. I only want to be with you, and we'll sing in the sunshine. Gail Garnett in there for us, too. Hey, it's Brian Cox here. We're making our way through some great music. Whole bunch more coming up. The Beach Boys on the way for us. Elton John with Kiki D coming up for us next.
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0: Do Sent, Mama Let 'Em Play on the greatest hits of all time, CKDO. The Beach Boys in there for us, too, with Surfer Girl. And yeah, it'd be perfect weather for surfing today. Nice 25 degrees, sunshine, blue skies, a little bit of a breeze to get those waves going. I wonder if anyone was surfing down at Lake Ontario, down at the Oshawa Beach. I know, not the greatest surfing, but I have seen windsurfers down there on occasion, so maybe there was. Hey, we're going to get back into the music. We got some Boz Skaggs coming up to get us back into the tune, so do stick around for that. Don't forget to join us tomorrow morning, CKDO Mornings, with Terry Johnston back on the air. Becca Stone will be back from her vacation and will let us know how the Jays made out with the Royals. Becca and Terry are also going to be playing Truesies and Falsies, the trivia game, and the subject will be National Toilet Paper Day. So be sure to tune in for that. Bright and early, it all starts at 5:30 tomorrow morning, CKDO Mornings with Terry Johnston.
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the greatest hits of all time, CKDO. There's Platinum Blonde, Not In Love, and brand new key, some Melanie in there for us, too. Hey, it's Brian Cox here. We're making our way through your Wednesday night. Some great tunes coming up for us this hour, including some Joni Mitchell, The Guess Who, some Rare Earth, just to name a few. So let's keep things rolling. This is Lip Sync, Funky Town.

0: You're listening to the greatest hits of all time, CKDO. There is Rare Earth, Born to Wander, and Cats in the Cradle. Some Harry Chapin in there for us as well. Hey, it's Brian here hanging out, taking you through your evening. We got some great music to get to. Seals and Crofts standing by. They're going to get us back into the music here in just a few minutes, so do stick around for that. Don't forget to join us this weekend. Daryl McLean's Beach Party back on the air. 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

0: The greatest hits of all time, CKDO. There's the Four Seasons, December 1963, and Raised on Robbery, some Joni Mitchell in there for us, too. Hey, it's Brian Cox here. We're making our way through some great music. We got a whole bunch more coming up. Gino Vannelli on the way for us in just a little bit. We're going to get into the Beatles. They're on the way for us next.
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0: We got some great music coming up. Gino Vannelli on the way in just a few minutes. We get back into it now with the Beatles. This has Come Together on the greatest hits of all time, CKD.

0: playing the greatest hits of all time, CKDO. There's Patsy Gallant from New York to L.A. and Anita Ward in there for us, too, with Ring My Bell. Hey, it's Brian Cox here taking you through your evening. We got some great music still to come. Firefall on the way to get us back into the tunes coming up, so hang on for that. Don't forget to join us over in the freebie section. Yeah, only on till tomorrow night available this one. So you want to get over there and get entered to win. This week you could win yourself some tickets and treats to the movies at Landmark Cinema. Some great movies out right now. And you could be checking one of them out on us. So yeah, get over there, ckdo.ca. Click on the freebies page and you can enter yourself to win some passes to the movie.
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10: So Max Webster is still on the way before the top of the hour. We get back into the music now with some Firefall. You Are the Woman on the greatest hits.

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playing the greatest hits of all time. CKDO, there's Brian Adams, Summer of 69. And man, oh man, what a great show just wrapping up at the Tribute Community Center. Of course, I wasn't there. I've been here all night, but hearing some great things, seeing some pictures on social media. Looks like a great time had by all. Hey, it's Brian Cox here. We got a lot of great music still to get to this hour right here. Warren Zevon, he's coming up in just a few seconds. He's going to get us back into the music, so do stick around for that. Don't forget to join us right now. You can get all your local news delivered daily right to your inbox. The best part, it's absolutely free. That's right. No more looking around, listening everywhere to see what's going on. We're going to be sending you the stories directly to your inbox. Sound good? If you want to get in on this, just go over to DurhamRadioNews.com. You can sign up there. And again, it's absolutely free. We're going to get right back into the music now. Some Warren Zevon. Here's Werewolves of London on CKDO.

0: playing the greatest hits of all time. CKDO, there's Doug and the Slugs, Too Bad and 3 Degrees, When Will I See You Again? Hey, it's Brian Cox here, hanging out, taking you through your Wednesday night. We've got some great music still on the way this hour. Journey on the way to get us back into the tunes here in just a few minutes, so do stick around for that. Don't forget to join us this weekend. Going to be a lot of fun here at CKDO. It's our Best of 1976 double feature weekend, the year that the Summer Olympics were in Montreal. The Montreal Canadiens won another Stanley Cup. The Apple Computer Company was formed, and the music was great. And we're going to be putting it front and center this weekend. Double shots of the biggest hits of 1976. And it all kicks off Friday afternoon at 4 right here on CKDO.
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1: Hey, let's kick off another five in a row. We've got the band, some Neil Young coming up right now, some Journey. Here's Lovin', Touchin', Squeezin' on CKDO.

0: greatest hits of all time, CKDO. There's Casey and the Sunshine Band, Get Down tonight, and A Heart of Gold, some Neil Young in there for us, too. Hey, it's Brian Cox here. We're making our way through some great music. We got a whole bunch more coming up. John Travolta and Olivia Newton-John on the way for us in just a little bit. Got some Chuck Berry coming up next.
1: When seniors decide it's time to sell the home where a lifetime of memories were made, the process can sometimes feel a bit overwhelming. 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Ultimately, they decided to hire Sean Lepp and his team from Keller Williams Energy. Sean's unique selling system made everything feel clear, simple, and manageable. Every step of the process was explained clearly, honestly, and patiently, so they never felt rushed or confused, and instead felt clarity and peace of mind and comfort. What meant most to them was Sean's decluttering and packing program. They got the help they needed sorting through decades of memories, deciding what to keep, what to donate, and even coordinated the packing. 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

0: The greatest hits of all time, CKDO. There's April Wine with Roller, and you're the one that I want. John Travolta and Olivia Newton-John in there together for us, too. Hey, it's Brian Cox here. We're making our way through your Wednesday night. We got more music still to come before the top of the hour. Diana Ross going to get us back into the music here in just a few minutes, so do stick around for that. Don't forget to join us right here tomorrow morning just after 5:30 a.m. It's the CKDO Mornings with Terry Johnston and Becca Stone back from her vacation. She's going to be going over the Jays Royals game from earlier tonight. Becca and Terry also going to be playing Truthies and Falsies, the trivia game. And the subject going to be National Toilet Paper Day. That should be interesting. We're going to see how that goes tomorrow morning. Oh, you're up to date weather, traffic, and lots of great music on the way as well. CKDO Mornings with Terry Johnston back on the air tomorrow morning.
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1: 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We were both too tired to sleep, so we took turns of staring.

0: 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Becca Stone will be back from her vacation, and she'll let us know how the Jays made out again with the Royals. And Becca and I will be playing Truesies and Falsies, a trivia game. 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

0: It's 5:30. I'm Becca Stone with CKDO News. Mainly cloudy today. Chance of showers. A high of 26, but feeling warmer. It's 20 right now. 401 through Durham looking good so far. Both directions, no issues. Westbound into Toronto, out to the Parkway. We do have some slowdowns, though. 401 eastbound. And the collectors approaching Kennedy. Looks like that's due to overnight construction. That should be clearing up shortly. DVP southbound still up to speed, moving well. Here's what's making news this hour. The feds are making some changes to our planned retaliatory tariffs on American goods after hearing concerns from Canadian industries. Finance Canada says seafood and fish products are being removed from the list to protect against broader economic harm. Ottawa announced tariffs ranging from 15 to 50% on hundreds of U.S. exports and steeper levies on American steel and aluminum. Doug Ford is in Sudbury today, where he's expected to speak this morning alongside Energy Minister Stephen Lecce. Ford's trip to northeastern Ontario comes after days of weighing in on Canada's tense trade negotiations with the U.S. The premier hasn't held back how he feels about Donald Trump, calling him a loser and a bully earlier this week. Two men are facing charges after a fatal shooting in Pickering. Back in 2023, gunshots rang out at a townhouse complex close to Kingston and Brock Road. A 17-year-old boy was killed. Police have now charged two people for May Jackson Pickering with second-degree murder. One suspect can't be identified since he was underage at the time of the shooting. Construction is underway at the Oshawa GO train station. The province says the major project will see two new tracks added to support two-way all-day GO service on the Lakeshore East Line. Crews are also working on other infrastructure to support future electrification, along with a north platform, an extended south platform, new pedestrian bridges, and a bus loop. Only one more move remains before all the whales and dolphins are gone from marine land. Yesterday, two belugas and Canada's last captive dolphins were loaded and driven to Pearson to travel to their new home in Spain. News also broke yesterday that a beluga transferred 2 weeks ago to a Chicago aquarium died suddenly Tuesday evening, with initial blood work indicating she was dehydrated. And pioneering Japanese artist Yayoi Kusama, who splashed her signature polka dots on paintings, sculptures, and museum installations around the world, has died. She was 97. She died at a hospital in Tokyo on August 14th. A three-run homer from Nathan Lucas in the sixth inning led the Jays to a 3-0 win last night over Kansas City. The victory snapped the Royals' 9-game winning streak. The Jays are now 3 games back of a wild-card spot. The shorthanded Toronto Tempo lost 90-78 to the Storm in Seattle. And at the U.S. Open, Karolina Muchova and Jakub Menchik won the mixed doubles title. It's 5:33 at CKDO. Weather is next.
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0: CKDO weather, mainly cloudy today. Chance of showers, a high of 26, feeling more like 31. Partly cloudy tonight. Chance of showers this evening, a low of 13. Mix of sun and cloud tomorrow, a high of 24. And for Saturday, mix of sun and cloud and a high of 24 again. It's 20 right now. 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

0: It's another summer of peace, love, and music. CKDO. There's James Taylor, and I See Him Fire, and I See Rain, and Queen, Somebody to Love. What a great way to wake up. 542, 18 to 6 with Terry and Becca. CKDO Mornings. It's Thursday the 27th. Got a cloudy day, about a 40% chance of rain today. Humidex 31. Then the next two, Friday and Saturday, sun, cloud, and 24 degrees. It's 20 this morning in Oshawa. And checking CKDO traffic. Hey, look who's back, everybody. Morning, Becca Stone.
1: Sorry, no one's home. Try again.
0: You made it in.
1: Leave a message after the beep. Well, 401 westbound through Durham, getting busy already from the 412 out to Salem. Looking good, though, westbound into Toronto out to the Parkway. Still some lingering delays. 401 eastbound this morning in the collectors from Vic Park out to approaching Kennedy. Looks like that's due to overnight construction. Should be clearing up shortly, though. DVP southbound, no problems there. 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I'll have more traffic in minutes.
0: Well, you know, that wasn't even a full vacation.
1: You're still on vacation.
0: Yeah, you were off last Friday, right?
1: Mm-hmm.
0: And then till Wednesday.
1: Mm-hmm.
0: And then you couldn't squeeze in two more days because then that would have got you four more days.
1: I'm here, but I'm not here.
0: I'm just going to mail it in a little bit this morning.
1: And tomorrow. I do have a food news, but only from experience.
0: Oh, because I've loaded up all sorts of food news stuff, figuring you're going to be, you haven't been here through the week prepping it. So I've got a lot, but I love the experience stuff. I love it.
1: Yeah, I went to McDonald's twice to try some other new menu items that were enticed.
0: Hey, do they have spicy McNuggets back or something like that?
1: I sent you the food news last Thursday.
0: Was that one?
1: Yeah.
0: Oh, okay.
1: I tried some of those.
0: Oh, yeah.
1: So we'll have my review.
0: All right. Oh, I gotcha. All right. How was your vacation?
1: It was good.
0: You went to the cottage, right?
1: Yeah, weather was not great.
0: Yeah.
1: Weather was pretty dismal.
0: We had all that rain on the weekend.
1: Rain and just cool, and it was cloudy. Like, we went very late Thursday.
0: Yeah.
1: And then Friday was the nicest day. Friday was like the beachiest day.
0: Yeah, and did you walk down?
1: Absolutely. And then the rest of the time, it was pretty low key.
0: Do you guys have a TV? This is grandma's cottage, right? Yeah. Your grandmother's cottage. And do you have a TV in there?
1: The TV is probably about the size of my computer screen. But Daniel brought his projector and we brought a bed sheet. So we set up like our own big screen.
0: Yeah. And you could use your phones as like stream stuff from your phones?
1: We used like stuff that we had saved.
0: Yeah. Oh, yeah. Okay.
1: Mm-hmm.
0: So there was a lot of just kind of, chilling
1: nothing.
0: In.
1: A whole lot of nothing.
0: But no, I know you like that kind of stuff every now and then, right?
1: Yeah, it was nice to be somewhere else, but it's also nice to come home.
0: Yeah.
1: Yeah.
0: It's just something to be said about having nothing to do. And the cool thing about being like at a cottage or people have a trailer or a camper or whatever they do, right? The cool thing there is there's always stuff to do at home.
1: Mm-hmm.
0: There's not necessarily stuff to do at the cottage. You know what I mean? Or I like to putter at my cottage, mm-hmm. which means stuff I don't have to do, but I kind of want to do to putter. Not all people like to putter at the cottage. You know, I want to fix something or putter with something.
1: Well, my grandma did leave us like a list of things because we go up and I say, yeah. What do you want us to do?
0: Yeah,
1: while
0: anything
1: we're
0: you
1: there?
0: Want fixed, door handles.
1: We're staying for free.
0: Yeah, right? Yeah.
1: She doesn't want gifts or anything like that anymore. So,
0: no.
1: But even then, the stuff that I did when I cleaned the cottage and then I did some raking. It was like maybe 2 hours.
0: You were done?
1: Yeah.
0: You almost want to say, come on, give us more, especially when the weather's crappy. You're like, well, give us something to do. We don't want to just hang with each other for all that time, but I think you would like it. I could see you with the, what do you call those? The checkout pants. What do you call those? You know what I'm talking about?
1: Yeah, the comfies.
0: Yeah. I could see you curled up on a lovely cottage couch and just going, yeah, I don't want to do anything.
1: Oh, I did want to say, there was one night we went out to Chuck's because we would go for half price apps after 9.
0: Isn't that, we do that at our cottage, go to Chuck's.
1: So we went to Chuck's Chuck's was full. So we leave and we're walking away to go somewhere else.
0: Yeah.
1: And some lady chases us out and says, well, why don't you come sit with me and my husband?
0: No
1: like
0: way.
1: We're having our last drink and then we're going to go.
0: Oh, I see. So sit at our table and then we'll scooch out of your way?
1: We had many more drinks together. Their names were Karen and Paul.
0: Were they older?
1: Yeah.
0: Yeah.
1: And Paul's daughter lives in Oshawa. Her name is Wendy.
0: Like, who does that? I think that's amazing,
1: and
0: isn't
1: then they
0: it?
1: They treated us to dinner.
0: No. Yeah.
1: Well, it was half price apps.
0: Yeah, yeah.
1: Yeah. We were there until close.
0: And then they obviously saw that you were, you know, there was a lineup to get in and you were there. And maybe they wanted somebody to chat with. They kind of thought, well, look at these people.
1: We
0: feel like chat with somebody else. And that's a brilliant. Mm-hmm. And we were at the CNE last week. Mm-hmm. And, you know, the food building, there's nowhere to sit. But there was, we were dying and then it started raining. And we thought,
1: yeah.
0: Okay, there's a table, and somebody goes, here, I'll switch over, squeeze in here.
1: Mm-hmm.
0: And then we sat down, and you guys waiting to go to the Argos game too? Yeah, we are too. Oh, yeah, what if they're going to let us in? Yeah. And then we bit a bit, and then the lady across, she goes, I've never been to an Argos game. And I think, well, here it is, just like the same thing, nice people to chat with.
1: Mm-hmm.
0: You know, we Canadians are wonderful people. It's 5:48 at CKDO.
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Texas. Carry on, Wayward Son. It's a summer of peace, love, and music here on CKDO 557. 3 minutes to six. The federal government are making changes. You know those retaliatory tariffs they said they were going to be putting out? Well, they're going to make some changes to it. I'll let Becca explain more. Update on the construction of the Oshawa GO Station. Jays won the game with the Royals. I'll let her tell you more in just a bit. Cloudy with a 40% chance of rain. Humidex 31.

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1: Good morning. It's 6 o'clock. I'm Becca Stone with CKDO News. Mainly cloudy today. Chance of showers, a high of 26, but feeling warmer. It's 20 right now. 401 westbound through Durham, busy this morning for the 412 out to Salem, looking good. Westbound into Toronto, out to the Parkway. DVP southbound still up to speed, moving well. Here's what's making news this hour. Ottawa is recalling some of the retaliatory tariffs on the U.S. They're scrapping seafood and fish products from the list after getting feedback from Canadian industries. They say it's to protect against broader economic harm. The feds are still imposing levies ranging from 15 to 50% on hundreds of other U.S. exports and increasing duties on American steel and aluminum. Doug Ford will be in Sudbury with the energy minister later this morning. He has since toned down his attacks on Donald Trump after telling the U.S. president to kiss his butt.
2: And I usually don't use those words, but when your country's under attack and your province is under attack and this guy's just nothing but a bully, it resonated around the world.
1: The premier has called on all provinces to take a Team Canada approach to the latest U.S. tariff developments. Police are laying second-degree murder charges years after a teenager was shot and killed in Pickering. It happened at a housing complex near Kingston and Brock Road back in June of 2023. Officers say a 17-year-old boy died at the scene. Earlier this week, they caught up with two men from Ajax and Pickering. One of them was underage when the shooting happened. The province is breaking ground on a major construction project at the Oshawa GO station. They're building two new GO train tracks and preparing for future electrification. The construction also includes a new north platform, an extended south platform, new pedestrian bridges, and a bus loop. Nearly all the whales are gone from Marineland in Niagara Falls. There's only one more move to go before the shuttered attraction's remaining animals are in their new homes in the U.S. and Spain. Yesterday, two belugas and Canada's last captive dolphins made the trip to Spain. And we also found out a beluga transferred 2 weeks ago to a Chicago aquarium died suddenly Tuesday evening. And the entertainment world is mourning the death of Tim Curry. The beloved character actor created a gallery of delicious loony villains for stage and screen. Curry gained fame as Dr. Frankenfurter in the Rocky Horror Picture Show. His manager says he died at his L.A. home Tuesday night at the age of 80. The Blue Jays snapped Kansas City's 9-game winning streak with a 3-0 victory last night. Nathan Lucas hit a 3-run shot in the sixth. The rubber match goes tonight at the Dome. Spencer Arrighetti gets the start. Another loss for the Toronto Tempo. They fell to Seattle's 90-78. And Carolina Muchova and Jakub Menšík won the mixed doubles title at the U.S. Open. It's 6:03 at CKDO. Weather is next.
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1: CKDO weather, mainly cloudy today. Chance of showers, a high of 26, feeling more like 31. Tonight, partly cloudy. Chance of showers this evening, a low of 13. Mix of sun and cloud tomorrow, a high of 24. And the same thing on Saturday. It's 20 right now. I'm Becca Stone. 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

0: sunglasses at night guy. Never surrender. Summer of peace, love, and music. CKDO. I'd love to see him in concert. Regretting I didn't go see Bryan Adams last night in Oshawa. Saw him last time Susan and I when he was here.
1: It would have been past your bedtime.
0: It would have been. Jerry Archer from KX96 went.
1: I don't work with him on the mornings, do I?
0: No. 13. You know what? I got an advantage over Jerry Archer yesterday on CKDO versus KX96, and I'll tell you why. Well, maybe not. Anyway, I'll tell you why. We have big news this week. I want to bring back up to speed. Cloudy and a 40% chance of rain today. Humidex 31, then a mix of sun and cloud the next couple. It's 20 in Oshawa. Let's check the drive-in CKDO traffic. She's back. Becca Stone.
2: 0401 through Durham, busy westbound this morning from the 412 out to Salem. After that, starts to slow now in the express just past McCowan. DVP southbound still in good shape there. CKDO traffic is brought to you in part by High Hope Farm and Golf Course. Check out the incredible 18-hole executive course for just $25 Monday through Friday. 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I'll have more traffic in minutes.
0: So while you're away, Bex, I'm sure you heard the story, right?
1: Mm-hmm.
0: Dolly Parton. Huge the last couple of days on radio.
1: Absolutely, yeah.
0: Yeah, it was massive. We talked about it a couple times, Nick and I, yesterday. And as a matter of fact, yesterday I played a whole bunch of Dolly Parton songs. You know the one I wanted to play, though? Remember, Baby, It's Cold Outside? It was Rod Stewart and Dolly Parton's duet version.
1: Mm-hmm.
0: Anyway, so Dolly Parton, and I've got some more updates for you, things I've just read. But by the way, now you heard, as you mentioned, Tim Curry from Rocky Horror has died. Mm-hmm. He was also 80 years old.
1: Yeah.
0: You know, one of my favorite scenes, did you ever see the movie version of Annie? And Bernadette Peters and Tim Curry played, the ones that tried to get her back from the orphanage, and they were going to put themselves on Easy Street. Here? Carol Burnett was the old lady that the orphanage, I can't remember what her name was. Easy Street with Tim Curry and Bernadette Peters and then Carol Burnett. It's a great scene if you ever get a chance to see it. But who wouldn't have known Tim Curry from... I'll play a little clip of this here for you. Right in here.

0: Side from 1975.
1: From Transsexual.
0: Tim Curry. So he died at age 80. This is, I'll give this guy a credit. President Trump has ordered all American flags flown at half mast for a week in honor of Dolly Parton's passing. So good for him to do that. If you want to go back and watch the Hannah Montana episodes where Dolly Parton guest stars, because I think Nick even asked me this, wasn't she Miley Cyrus's godmother?
2: Yeah.
0: Fairy godmother. Mm-hmm. That's what Dolly wanted to be called, right? So she brought that up a bunch of times. Anyway, if you want to go watch on Disney Plus, season one, episode 16, it's called Good Golly, Miss Dolly. That was in 2006. Season 2, episode 20, I Will Always Loathe You in 2007. And then season 4, episode 11, called Kiss It All Goodbye. Dolly was there with Miley in 2010. So it's all on Disney Plus if you want to go watch. And here's something for you, but I bet you didn't know about. Dolly Parton's final song is going to be locked away until 2046.
2: Really?
0: Yeah. She left us fans with one big surprise, and you'll have to wait two decades more to hear it. Her final recorded track, it's called My Place in History, is currently locked inside a time capsule at Dollywood's Dreammore Resort in Pigeon Forge, Tennessee. It's an unreleased song, was written and recorded on a CD back in 2015, alongside a player included inside this wooden chestnut box. And there's specific instructions state that the container must remain sealed until January 19th, 2046, marking the date that would have been Dolly's 100th birthday. And when she was on the, in 2022, she was on the Kelly Clarkson show, and Dolly admitted that keeping the secret track hidden away was a constant temptation for her. She teased fans by saying, "It's a really good song, and I frequently wish I could just dig it up early. But for now, we're going to have to wait for the grand opening on her final musical legacy in 2046. Can you imagine? I'm going to keep this in my show prep so you and I can talk about it the week before it comes out. Sad news, we lost Dolly. It's 6:18 at CKDO.
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Or, and tell you what happened in the Jays game with the Royals. Not bad. It was a shutout. 6:30 news for Thursday morning right after Bruce on CKDO.

Summer of peace, love, and music. CKDO, 26 minutes after 6, 626. Got a cloudy day, about a 40% chance of rain today. And a humidex of 31. And then a mix of sun and cloud the next couple of days, like tomorrow and Saturday, too. Beautiful weekend coming. 24 degrees for the high. 20 right now. We get an update on the construction going on at the Oshawa GO Station, what the plan is and what they're working on right now. And Becca's got that for you. She's back from vacation. She'll tell you more about that. Federal government is making changes to those, to our retaliatory tariffs. She'll explain more.

0: Good morning. It's 6:30. I'm Becca Stone with CKDO News. Mainly cloudy today. Chance of showers, a high of 26, but feeling warmer. It's 20 right now. I am seeing reports of a crash this morning at Simcoe and Bloor, 401 westbound through Durham, bunching up from the 412 out to around Salem. After that, starts to slow now westbound through Toronto McCowan out past the Parkway. DVP southbound busy there from the 401 down to around Lawrence. Here's what's making news this hour. The feds are making some changes to our planned retaliatory tariffs on American goods after hearing concerns from Canadian industries. Finance Canada says seafood and fish products are being removed from the list to protect against broader economic harm. Ottawa announced tariffs ranging from 15 to 50% on hundreds of U.S. exports and steeper levies on American steel and aluminum. Doug Ford is heading to Sudbury today, where he'll be speaking alongside Energy Minister Stephen Lecce. The premier has toned down his recent attacks on Donald Trump over the escalating trade war and is remaining positive moving forward.
1: It didn't matter if you're from the green, orange, red, blue parties. Everyone is united. And if there's two great things that President Trump did for our country, he woke us up real quick, and he's united the country that I've never seen before.
0: Ford has called Trump a loser and a bully. Two men are facing charges years after a fatal shooting in Pickering. Back in 2023, gunshots rang out at a townhouse complex close to Kingston and Brock Road. A 17-year-old boy was killed. Police have now charged two people from Ajax and Pickering with second-degree murder. One suspect can't be identified since they were underage at the time of the shooting. Construction is underway at the Oshawa GO Station. The province says the major project will see two new tracks added to support two-way all-day GO service on the Lakeshore East Line. Crews are also working on other infrastructure to support future electrification, along with a north platform, an extended south platform, new pedestrian bridges, and a bus loop. Canada no longer has any dolphins in captivity. Four dolphins and two belugas from Marineland were relocated yesterday to an aquarium in Spain. Now there are only six whales remaining at the former Niagara theme park, which will soon head to a new home in the U.S. A beluga died after being moved to Chicago a couple of weeks ago. And pioneering Japanese artist Yayoi Kusama, who splashed her signature polka dots on paintings, sculptures, and museum installations around the world, has died. She was 97. She died at a hospital in Tokyo on August 14th. A three-run homer from Nathan Lucas in the sixth inning led the Jays to a 3-0 win last night over Kansas City. The victory snapped the Royals' 9-game winning streak. The Jays are now three games back of a wild card spot. The shorthanded Toronto Tempo lost 90-78 to the Storm in Seattle. And at the U.S. Open, Carolina Muchova and Jakub Mencik won the mixed doubles title. It's 6:33 at CKDO. Weather is next.
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0: CKDO weather. Mainly cloudy today, chance of showers, a high of 26, feeling more like 31. Tonight, partly cloudy, chance of showers this evening, a low of 13. Tomorrow, mix of sun and cloud, a high of 24, and the same thing on Saturday. It's 20 right now. I'm Becca Stone. 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

0: This song is just weird. It finishes. Still 21 seconds to go on it. Okay. It's called Time Has Come Today by Chambers Brothers.
1: Yeah.
0: Hey, boys, this is how we're going to finish this song. Well, I mean, we'll end with a drum solo, but in the middle, yeah! Weird. Greatest hits of all time, CKDO. It's 644, 16 to 7 with Terry and Becca back together again. Cloudy, about a 40% chance it rains on you today with a humidex of 31, and then a mix of sun and cloud. Beautiful couple of days coming up. It's 20 in Oshawa. Let's check CKDO traffic. Becca Stone.
2: We'll still seeing this crash reported in Oshawa at Simcoe and Bloor, 401 through Durham, bunching up Brock Street out to Salem. Some scattered slowdowns westbound through Toronto out to the Parkway starts to jam up once you get past it. DVP southbound slow there now from the 401 down to approaching Eglinton. I'll have more traffic in minutes.
0: So many things I have to keep Becca up to date on, or bring her back up to speed on, or bring her up to speed on.
2: No. I don't want to be brought up to speed.
0: There's a deep partial lunar eclipse happening tonight. So meaning only part of the moon will be covered by the Earth's shadow. It's often called the almost blood moon because a whopping 96% of the moon will be eclipsed. And astronomers say it'd be like a reddish-orange blood moon appearance as the sunlight filters through Earth's atmosphere and onto the eclipsed lunar surface. So that's tonight. I saw it on the way in this morning, and it's a bit yellowy kind of thing, but it'll be blood red tonight at some point going in. So it's called the, I don't even know what they call it. But anyway, it's a lunar eclipse happening tonight. Here, I got a question for you. You take Uber every now and then, right?
2: Mm-hmm.
0: Uber has launched a feature that allows parents to view a live stream of their teens' rides. I'm assuming forward-facing.
2: I would assume, yeah.
0: Or maybe both. I've got an app on my phone that makes it a dash cam, and it can do both cameras at the same time. The in and the out. Would you ever see the advantage to that?
2: Yeah, like for dash cams or for live streaming your team?
0: Well, first off, for a dash cam, do you think it's a good idea for the in and the out? Why not, right?
2: Yeah.
0: And what about being able to follow the teens?
2: Sure.
0: Why not, huh? You're paying for their Uber, likely.
2: Yeah.
0: And you say, well, okay, no problem, but we're going to watch where you're going in case they happen to be going somewhere else, I suppose.
2: Well, they wouldn't be able to go somewhere else. The Uber app would tell you where you're going, but I think to more so physically see your child.
0: Yeah. And you just got a few days vacation and everything. You know which country's guaranteed you get the most paid days off? They did a survey, and you guess which country came in number one? Iran.
2: Really?
0: 53 mandatory days off. Paid days off. 53. However, it should be pointed out that their work week is also 6 days long.
2: Oh,
0: so, you know, you think, it is, right? Down in the States, they're the bottom, just above the bottom of the worst countries. They've only got 10 days mandated federal holidays. And they rely on employers to decide on their paid vacations and so on. It's 10. But I think that's what we have too, don't we? 10?
2: Total throughout the year?
0: Yeah, like mandatory, like for a company to give you that. And these aren't statutory holidays. These are mandatory paid vacation days to your employer. You have to. You know.
2: Like, it starts at 10.
0: Like Labor Day wouldn't be counted as one.
2: Okay. I didn't know if you were talking about like holidays or...
0: No, you just took four days off, right? Like your 4 days. Those are mandatory paid vacation days that you're owed, whatever. So luckily we have... Anyway, and if you're a football fan, which Becca isn't, nor am I, we're less than 2 weeks away from the opening of the NFL season. First game is on a Wednesday night. The world champion Seahawks in a rematch at home against the New England Patriots. And there'll be a special halftime show featuring the surviving members of Soundgarden, joined by the Pretty Reckless lead singer. Do you know who the Pretty Reckless is? You ever heard of them?
2: Yeah, the lead singer is Cindy Lou Who from The Grinch.
0: Yeah, Taylor Momsen.
2: Yeah.
0: and Pearl Jam guitarist Mike McCready. That'll be in this halftime. So now your eyebrows are up. You're going, hey, I might watch a bit of that football to catch that. You know, they're all adding these halftime shows, just like the soccer games of the World Cup. Mm-hmm. You know, they're adding halftime shows.
2: I feel like it's a draw for non-sports people.
0: Yeah. It works for us for the Super Bowl, so why not?
2: And I did want to update you.
0: Yeah.
2: On my photo deleting.
0: Oh, right. Becca, by the way, to bring you up to speed, she was up to, you had 14,000 photos?
2: 17,000.
0: 17? And you got it down to 12,000 when you went on vacation last week. Mm-hmm. And did you do more while you were sitting at the cottage?
2: Yeah, do you want to guess how many I have now?
0: Did you get it down to 10?
2: Keep guessing.
0: No, Becca Stone. Becca Stone, really?
2: Can I have a drum roll? I'm down to 8,088 pictures and videos.
0: You didn't delete the folder of Terry's funeral pictures you need to keep on the side, do you?
2: No, but I realized, too, that every time I take a burst photo, which is what I do for, like, our Christmas sweaters, and every time we take a picture,
0: That's
2: 10 photos.
0: Oh!
2: In one.
0: So you got to go through and just... Are you going to save one?
2: Yeah, you save one or two, however many you want, and then you ditch the rest. But
0: yeah, so when we do our... Are we doing the Christmas photos this year, by the way?
2: Oh, I have a bin full of stuff.
0: God,
2: of course we are.
0: Screwed this year. Anyway, when we do the pictures each day, we need to make sure I tell you, hey, get rid of the other 9 in the burst. If you hear us talking about that at Christmas time, did you get rid of the 9 in the burst? You'll know what we're talking about back in August. There you go. You're up to date. Things you need to know. It's 6:50 at CKDO.
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0: 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This is, you know, the comfy recliner seats, and we're throwing in, you know, the popcorn and the pop and everything like that, and you get to go to a movie. 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CKDO.ca. 20 degrees right now, 40% chance of rain today. And here's Cindy.

We're smack dab in the middle of a summer of peace and love and music here on CKDO. 6:57, 3 minutes to 7, cloudy day coming up. About a 40% chance of rain and a humidex today of 31. And then a mix of sun and cloud the next couple of days, Friday and Saturday, and 24 degrees. It's still 20 in Oshawa. The federal government are making changes to those retaliatory tariffs. They're just kind of tweaking them a little bit based on consultations with industry and business. Becca's got some details for you. We've got an update on the construction at the Oshawa GO station. And one of the beluga whales from Marineland that is down in the States has died. Becca's got an update for you. Tell you how the Jays made out with the Royals. I've got your 7 o'clock quickie joke of the day coming up. April Wine now on CKDO.

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1: Good morning. It's 7 o'clock. I'm Becca Stone with CKDO News. Mainly cloudy today. Chance of showers, a high of 26, but feeling warmer. It's 20 right now. We did have reports of a crash at Simcoe and Bloor and Oshawa. Still slow through that area. 401 westbound through Durham, bunching up between Brock Street and Salem. More delays westbound through Toronto. Through McCowan right now, then again Vic Park. Out past the Parkway, DVP southbound, bunching up from the 401 down to around Eglinton. Here's what's making news this hour. Ottawa is recalling some of the retaliatory tariffs on the U.S. They're scrapping seafood and fish products from the list after getting feedback from Canadian industries. They say it's to protect against broader economic harm. Feds are still imposing levies ranging from 15 to 50% on hundreds of other U.S. exports and increasing duties on American steel and aluminum. Doug Ford is in Sudbury today, where he's expected to speak this morning alongside Energy Minister Stephen Lecce. Ford's trip to northeastern Ontario comes after days of weighing in on Canada's intense trade negotiations with the U.S. The premier hasn't held back how he feels about Donald Trump, calling him a loser and a bully earlier this week. Police are laying second-degree murder charges years after a teenager was shot and killed in Pickering. It happened at a housing complex near Kingston and Brock Road back in June of 2023. Officers say a 17-year-old boy died at the scene. Earlier this week, they caught up with two men from Ajax and Pickering. One of them was underage when the shooting happened. The province is breaking ground on a major construction project at the Oshawa GO station. They're building two new tracks and preparing for future electrification. The construction also includes a new north platform, an extended south platform, new pedestrian bridges, and a bus loop. Only one more move remains before all the whales and dolphins are gone from Marineland. Yesterday, two belugas and Canada's last captive dolphins were loaded and driven to Pearson to travel to their new home in Spain. News also broke yesterday that a beluga transferred 2 weeks ago to a Chicago aquarium died suddenly Tuesday evening with initial blood work indicating she was dehydrated. And the entertainment world is mourning the death of Tim Curry. The beloved character actor created a gallery of delicious loony villains for stage and screen. Curry gained fame as Dr. Frankenfurter in the Rocky Horror Picture Show. His manager says he died at his LA home Tuesday night at the age of 80. The Blue Jays snapped Kansas City's 9-game winning streak with a 3-0 victory last night. Nathan Lucas hit a 3-run shot in the sixth. The rubber match goes tonight at the Dome. Spencer Arrighetti gets the start. Another loss for the Toronto Tempo. They fell to Seattle 90-78, and Karolina Muchova and Jakub Menchik won the men's doubles title, rather the mixed doubles title at the U.S. Open. It's 7:03 at CKDO. Weather is next.
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1: CKDO weather. Mainly cloudy today. Chance of showers, a high of 26, feeling more like 31. Partly cloudy tonight. Chance of showers this evening, a low of 13. Mix of sun and cloud tomorrow, a high of 24, and the same thing on Saturday. It's 20 right now. I'm Becca Stone. 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
3: And I'm Terry Johnston. Good morning. Hey, if you like singing along with American Pie. It's coming up, so hang on. Hang on, I know. But time for your 7 o'clock quickie joke of the day. I'm going to be mildly back at poking fun at people in the States, sort of, but mildly. And it's a blonde joke, too. What did the blonde say when she saw the sign in front of the YMCA? What did she say when she saw the sign in front of the YMCA? Look, they spelled Macy's wrong.

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It's that easy. Playing the greatest hits of all time. CKDO.

0: Bill Chaffons. It's a summer of peace, love, and music on CKDO and American Pie. Were you singing along?
1: I know I was. Becca was trying to talk to me, and yet I was singing American Pie in the background.
0: 16 minutes after 7, 7:16, as I mentioned, Becca is back. Cloudy with about a 40% chance of rain today. Humidex of 31. Mix of sun and cloud the next couple of days. It's still 20 degrees in Oshawa. And checking CKDO traffic. Welcome back, by the way, Becca Stone.
2: Am I here?
0: Look at. Otherwise, someone else is wearing your jacket that says Becca on it.
2: Where is she?
0: It's Nick. That Nick guy.
2: Nick posing as me. Well, 401 through Durham, busy westbound this morning from the 412 out to around Salem. More delays westbound through Toronto, anywhere from Kennedy out past the Parkway. DBP southbound slow there from the 401 down to around Eglinton. CKDO traffic is brought to you in part by Biltmore Theatre in Oshawa. Prepare for a

0: Weird, wild, and wonderfully Zappa night as the Furious Bongos bring their acclaimed tribute show to Biltmore Theater Wednesday, September 9th. Grab tickets at BiltmoreTheater.com. I'll have more traffic in minutes.
1: Speaking of Nick Hughes, he filled in for you for the last couple of days, and then John Lodge was in on Monday for you and last Friday and so on. But Nick and I yesterday were talking about AI music and the percentage of music that is created by AI, and it's something like 40% of the songs that are on the charts right now or something like that have got partially created by AI. Isn't that sad right mm-hmm. now? Well, down in Australia, the music industry has barred all songs completely generated by AI from the official charts. So that's complete ones, not partial. That comes after there was an AI cover of Madonna's Like a Prayer spent 16 weeks in the Australian top 20. Like back in again, you know, whatever, 30, 40 years later, but in an AI version. And it spent 16 weeks in the, I mean, people like it. I wonder how do you think that'll go over?
0: I really don't know. I mean, like the popularity of it speaks to
1: people want to hear it.
0: Yeah, it's like ability, but I don't know.
1: Do you listen to any songs or do you know any songs that are AI?
0: Not that I know of.
1: No.
0: I mean, like, I got my Spotify on. I have it set. Like, if I'm listening to something, it'll, like, kind of pepper in new music that it thinks I'll like based on my algorithm.
1: Yeah. Oh, yeah. Oh, wow. Well, yeah.
0: Right?
1: Yeah, that's
0: so I couldn't, but I couldn't tell you if any, I don't think any of that's AI. It's usually like, hey, you like this artist. You'll probably like this artist. And I'm usually like, yeah, I do like that
1: and
0: artist.
1: You don't mind
0: tell
1: it.
0: Me more.
1: And,
0: yeah.
1: And you can't put a filter in that says.
0: Well, you can. You can just have it like play through your own music that you've saved.
1: Yeah.
0: But that's how I discovered new music.
1: Wow. So that's not a bad thing. And maybe you might enjoy the AI songs, right?
0: I don't know. I think I need to listen to one to see what it sounds like. I feel like it sounds like just a normal song, though.
1: And while we're talking about music, over the years, Farm Aid down in the States has raised over $90 million to help Americans, farmers. Mm-hmm. And I think American farmers right now, I think there's been a lot of pushback to Trump because of the tariffs. I think, like the aluminum, they're going, well, hang on a second. We buy our farm machinery from, we need the aluminum. It means our tractors are going to cost a ton more cash now, mm-hmm. and we need that. And we need the potash from Quebec for our fertilizer. Like, you're going to kill us. Don't. Our margins are small enough. Anyway, America's farmers, I digress. Anyway, Farm Aid, the next one's going to be on September 26th at the Veterans United Home Loans Amphitheater in Virginia Beach, Virginia. It'll be broadcast this year on CNN. Farm Aid board members are, ready for this, Neil Young, mm-hmm. John Mellencamp, Willie Nelson, and Dave Matthews, and they're all set to perform this year. I mean, that'll be really cool. Neil has been outspoken against Trump. I don't know about the other guys, but anyway, and that's why it's probably why it's on CNN, because they're the anti-Trump network, aren't they? Maybe, I find. Anyway, so. Anyway, Farm Aid on the 26th of September, just in case you're curious. You know that Like a Prayer song? Luckily, CKDO plays the original. And it's coming up for you next. It's 20 after at CKDO.
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1: 22 minutes after 7, 7:22. So again, the AI version, the cover of Madonna's Like a Prayer, spent 16 weeks in the Australia Top 20. I thought I'd play, I'll just play a few, maybe 30 seconds of it. Here's what it sounds like. It's the AI cover of Like a Prayer by Madonna.

Like a choir version, huh? Anyway, there you go. That's the cover version that's been banned from the charts down in Australia. Here's the original on CKDO.

0: 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It's 7:30. I'm Becca Stone with CKDO News for Armstrong Funeral Home in Oshawa. Mainly cloudy today. Chance of showers, a high of 26, but feeling warmer. It's 20 right now. 401 westbound through Durham, busy this morning from Brock Street out to Salem. Some more delays approaching Liverpool. That's because in the express at Liverpool, we do have a right lane there blocked. 401 westbound into Toronto, getting busy now. Nielsen out past the Parkway. DVP southbound, busy off and on from the 401 down to Don Mills. More delays as you approach the Gardner. Here's what's making news this hour. The feds are making some changes to our planned retaliatory tariffs on American goods after hearing concerns from Canadian industries. Finance Canada says seafood and fish products are being removed from the list to protect against broader economic harm. Ottawa announced tariffs ranging from 15 to 50% on hundreds of U.S. exports and steeper levies on American steel and aluminum. Doug Ford will be in Sudbury with the energy minister later this morning. He has since toned down his attacks on Donald Trump after telling the U.S. president to kiss his butt.
1: And I usually don't use those words, but when your country's under attack and your province is under attack and this guy's just nothing but a bully, it resonated around the world.
0: The premier has called on all provinces to take a Team Canada approach to the latest U.S. tariff developments. Two men are facing charges years after a fatal shooting in Pickering. Back in 2023, gunshots rang out at a townhouse complex close to Kingston and Brock Road. A 17-year-old boy was killed. Police have now charged two people from Ajax and Pickering with second-degree murder. One suspect cannot be identified since they were underage at the time of the shooting. Construction is underway at the Oshawa GO Station. The province says the major project will see two new tracks added to support two-way all-day GO service on the Lakeshore East Line. Crews are also working on other infrastructure to support future electrification, along with a north platform, an extended south platform, new pedestrian bridges, and a bus loop. Nearly all the whales are gone from marine land in Niagara Falls. There's only one more move to go before the shuttered attraction's remaining animals are in their new homes in the U.S. and Spain. Yesterday, two belugas and Canada's last captive dolphins made the trip to Spain. And we also found out a beluga transferred 2 weeks ago to a Chicago aquarium died suddenly Tuesday evening. And pioneering Japanese artist Yayoi Kusama, who splashed her signature polka dots on paintings, sculptures, and museum installations around the world, has died. She was 97. She died at a hospital in Tokyo on August 14th. A three-run homer from Nathan Lucas in the sixth inning led the Jays to a 3-0 win last night over Kansas City. The victory snapped the Royals' 9-game winning streak. Jays are now 3 games back of a wild card spot. The shorthanded Toronto Tempo lost 90-78 to the Storm in Seattle. And at the U.S. Open, Carolina Muchova and Jakub Mencik won the mixed doubles title. It's 7:33 at CKDO. Weather is next.
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0: CKDO weather, mainly cloudy today. Chance of showers, a high of 26, feeling more like 31. Partly cloudy tonight. Chance of showers this evening, a low of 13. Mix of sun and cloud tomorrow, a high of 24. And for Saturday, mix of sun and cloud and a high of 24 again. It's 20 right now. I'm Becca Stone. 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

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When you head out of town, take us with you at 1580 AM. 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Close.

0: 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Supertramp before that. And Give a Little Bit. Love that song. Is it from Breakfast in America? I think so. 7:41, it's 19 to 8 with Terry and Becca. Becca's back from vacation, CKDO mornings. Hey, by the way, Truesies and Falsies, the trivia game coming up. Yesterday was officially National Toilet Paper Day. And you know what? Nick Hughes was filling in for you, Bex, and I gave him all the questions. We tried them on the air, but I can't remember how he did. How many he got right. He got some right, but some he blew. Mm. No way. He didn't know enough about toilet paper. So we'll see what you know. Cloudy with about a 40% chance of rain today. Humidex 31, and then a couple of beautiful days coming up. Sun, cloud, and 24 degrees for Friday and Saturday. It's still 20 in Oshawa. Put on your toilet paper thinking cap. But first, let's check CKDO traffic. Becca Stone.
1: 401 through Durham, busy between Brock Street and Salem, then again Brock Road out to Liverpool. That's because the express at Liverpool right lane there is blocked. Slows again westbound through Toronto, McCowan out past the parkway. Not much relief in sight there. Also, new problems popping up. 401 westbound and the express at Bayview right lane is blocked there. DVP southbound, busy from the 401 down to Don Mills. We now have reports of a crash right around Don Mills as well. Hearing that a right shoulder there is blocked and then slows again between Bayview Bloor and the Gardener. CKDO traffic is brought to you in part by Ontario Philharmonic. Experience Juno award-winning crossover tenor Remigio performing alongside Ontario Philharmonic at Carter Hall Friday, September 11th. Tickets at OntarioPhil.ca. I'll have more traffic in minutes.

0: game called Truesies and Falsies, a trivia game. Some trivia questions. Some of them are pretty dumb, as a matter of fact. I've been working on it all week to get the wheels turning. And again, yesterday was officially National Toilet Paper Day. You're supposed to celebrate toilet paper yesterday. So, but a day late. But anyway, I thought I'd give Becca questions to do with toilet paper. Here we go. The ancient Chinese were the first to record the use of paper for toilet paper around the 6th century A.D. Becca, Truesy or Falsy?
1: Truesy.
0: Yep, it is. Yep. It's how long. Toilet paper was commercially packaged and sold on a roll right from the first introduction into North America.
1: Falsy.
0: You're right. Guy named
1: Probably like Kleenex in a box.
0: Well, here's what it was. A guy named Joseph Gayetti introduced the first commercial toilet paper in 1857 as flat, aloe-treated sheets of hemp paper in a box. Bonus box right, for yeah. Just like that, just like, yeah. Splinter-free toilet paper was not... Joseph, you couldn't figure that out? Splinter-free toilet paper was not successfully manufactured and advertised until the 1930s, Truesy or Falsy.
1: I believe that.
0: Yep.
1: Took a while to perfect it.
0: 80 years
1: mm-hmm.
0: it took them to perfect it. Standard toilet paper is manufactured primarily from synthetic plastic fibers to make it kind of soft and absorbent. Truesy or Falsy?
1: No, Falsy.
0: It is made from wood pulp, mm-hmm. harvested from trees or recycled paper fibers. And you know what? Charmin is on sale. I went and got some at Walmart. Mm-hmm. Oh, boy. I wasn't sure which one, the wavy pattern perforations. Susan was telling me which one the difference are, and... It's good. It's good when you're blowing your nose, too. Anyway, during the manufacturing process, wood chips are cooked in chemical digesters to break down something called lignin and isolate the cellulose fibers. Truesy or Falsy?
1: That sounds truesy.
0: It is. That's what they do. They cook them in, yeah, chemical digesters, the wood chips. Two-ply toilet paper is created by gluing two distinct single sheets together during the converting process. Truesy or Falsy?
1: Truesy.
0: Yes.
1: They got to put it together somehow.
0: They glue it. And yet they come apart handily, I suppose, sometimes. Question 7. Those embossing patterns, again, on my Charmin, are on toilet paper, are purely decorative and serve no functional purpose during the manufacturing. Truesy or Falsy?
1: Falsy. It's got to do something. Even if there's not a name, there's like still a...
0: Yep.
1: Indent on it.
0: Embossing creates microscopic air pockets to enhance softness, absorbency, and structural thickness.
1: Wow.
0: You're going to look at the TP differently every time you see it now. Second last question. Colored and heavily scented toilet paper that is manufactured mainly in the States remains the most popular type produced today. Truesy or Falsy?
1: Probably Truesy.
0: Nope. Colored toilet paper peaked in popularity in the 1970s and was largely phased out due to environmental, health, and dye costs.
1: Hmm.
0: We used to do it, the colored, but not anymore. I think you're maybe thinking of napkins.
1: I was thinking of scented.
0: Oh, scented. Scented. All right, final question. Multi-ply toilet paper rolls are cut into individual retail sizes using giant high-speed circular saws, and they're called log saws. Truesy or Falsy?
1: That sounds falsy.
0: No, it is Truesy. So when people are talking about toilet paper in the washroom and doing a log, it really is true. Log saws cutting the TP into these retail sizes. How'd you make out of your 9 questions?
1: 7.
0: Not bad.
1: Remember on The Office when Dwight took over as the building manager and he was taking the toilet paper and he had the guy splitting it?
0: That's right.
1: Yeah. And then when Pam confronted him and he said that he told his assistant to start putting it back together.
0: Put it back together again. Yeah. I remember that.
1: It didn't work so well.
0: The Office. We celebrated yesterday National Toilet Paper Day, but you can celebrate with your perforations and the indentations and the scents, if you can find it, anytime. 7:48 at CKDO.
2: 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I'm Olivia Flanagan. 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

Boys of Summer, there you go. Don Henley, it's Summer of Peace, Love, and Music. CKDO, 7:56, 4 minutes to 8. With TJ Thursday morning, federal government is making changes to those retaliatory tariffs. Becca's got some details, update on that construction going on at the Oshawa GO Station, what they're working on, stuff you need to know, and tell you what happened with the Jays game. It's going to be cloudy with about a 40% chance of rain today. Humidex 31, and then a couple of beautiful days coming up. It's 20 in Oshawa right now. Got some Dolly news for you. Has to do with President Trump, Hannah Montana, and Dolly left fans with one last surprise. If you missed it, we'll tell you all about it right after Becca's 8 o'clock news. Coming up at

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1: Good morning. It's 8 o'clock. I'm Becca Stone with CKDO News. Mainly cloudy today. Chance of showers. A high of 26, but feeling warmer. It's 20 right now. 401 through Durham, busy westbound this morning from the 412 out to Salem. More delays, Brock Road out to around Liverpool. That's because in the express at Liverpool, right lane there is blocked. 401 through Toronto, bunching up McCowan out past the parkway. Still these issues as well. In the express at Bayview, a right lane there is shut down. DVP southbound, busy from the 401 down to Don Mills. We did have a shoulder blocked around Don Mills. Looks like that may have cleared and then slows again from Bayview Bloor all the way down to the Gardner. Here's what's making news. This hour, Ottawa is recalling some of the retaliatory tariffs on the U.S. They're scrapping seafood and fish products from the list after getting feedback from Canadian industries. They say it's to protect against broader economic harm. The feds are still imposing levies ranging from 15 to 50% on hundreds of other U.S. exports and increasing duties on American steel and aluminum. Doug Ford is heading to Sudbury today, where he'll be speaking alongside Energy Minister Stephen Lecce. The premier has toned down his recent attacks on Donald Trump over the escalating trade war and is remaining positive moving forward.
2: It didn't matter if you're from the green, orange, red, blue parties. Everyone is united. And if there's two great things that President Trump did for our country, he woke us up real quick, and he's united the country that I've never seen before.
1: Ford has called Trump a loser and a bully. Police are laying second-degree murder charges years after a teenager was shot and killed in Pickering. It happened at a housing complex near Kingston and Brock Road back in June of 2023. Officers say a 17-year-old boy died at the scene. Earlier this week, they caught up with two men from Ajax and Pickering. One of them was underage when the shooting happened. The province is breaking ground on a major construction project at the Oshawa GO Station. They're building two new tracks and preparing for future electrification. The construction also includes a new north platform, an extended south platform, new pedestrian bridges, and a bus loop. Canada no longer has any dolphins in captivity. Four dolphins and two belugas from Marineland were relocated yesterday to an aquarium in Spain. Now there are only six whales remaining at the former Niagara theme park, which will soon head to a new home in the U.S. A beluga died after being moved to Chicago a couple of weeks ago. And the entertainment world is mourning the death of Tim Curry. The beloved character actor created a gallery of delicious and loony villains for stage and screen. Curry gained fame as Dr. Frankenfurter in the Rocky Horror Picture Show. His manager says he died at his LA home Tuesday night at the age of 80. The Blue Jays snapped Kansas City's 9-game winning streak with a 3-0 victory last night. Nathan Lucas hit a 3-run shot in the sixth. The rubber match goes tonight at the Dome. Spencer Arrighetti gets the start. Another loss for the Toronto Tempo. They fell to Seattle 90-78. Karolina Muchova and Jakub Menšík won the mixed doubles title at the U.S. Open. It's 8:03 at CKDO. Weather is next.
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1: CKDO weather. Mainly cloudy today. Chance of showers, a high of 26, feeling more like 31. Partly cloudy tonight. Chance of showers this evening, a low of 13. Mix of sun and cloud tomorrow, a high of 24. And the same thing on Saturday. It's 21 right now, feeling more like 27. I'm Becca Stone. 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

0: Jim Morrison of the Doors. Come on, baby, light my fire. Summer of Peace, Love, and Music, CKDO, The Knack. Before that, My Sharona. 12 minutes after 8, it's 8:12 with Terry Johnston. Becca's back. I'm trying to bring her up to speed on what's gone on the last week since she was away on vacation.
1: I don't want
0: to
1: know. I'm covering my ears. La, la, la, la, la, la.
0: Big stuff. And as a matter of fact, I've got some new news on the Dolly thing. Cloudy, about a 40% chance of rain today, it says. Humidex of 31. Mix of sun and cloud tomorrow and Saturday. Beautiful weekend coming up. 24 degrees for the high. It's 21 already. A muggy 27 with the Humidex. Checking CKDO traffic. Becca Stone.
1: Well, 401 through Durham. Still busy westbound this morning from the 412 out to Salem. More delays again. Brock Road out to Liverpool. That's because in the express at Liverpool, a right lane there is still blocked. 401 westbound into Toronto getting busy now. Markham Road out past the parkway. Still these lingering issues. 401 westbound express at Bayview. A right lane there is blocked. DVP southbound jam pretty solid now from the 401 pretty much all the way down to the Gardner. CKDO traffic is brought to you in part by Biltmore Theatre in Oshawa. Prepare for a weird, wild, and wonderfully Zappa night as the Furious Bongos bring their acclaimed tribute show to Biltmore Theatre Wednesday, September 9th. Grab tickets at BiltmoreTheatre.com. I'll have more traffic in minutes.
0: I know you're away at the cottage on vacation, but you probably got word that Dolly Parton died, right?
1: Absolutely.
0: It was everywhere, right? Well, the day, and before I get to some Dolly news, some updated news, the day after we lost Dolly Parton, as you're mentioning in the news, word out, Tim Curry from Rocky Horror Picture Show has died. He was also 80 years old. And I think one of the most iconic scenes in movies was the 1982 movie Annie. And it starred Carol Burnett, Tim Curry, and Bernadette Peters doing a song called Easy Street. Let me play a little clip of this. This is with Tim Curry singing. Easy Street. Oh, I love that scene. It is brilliant. They're so calm. And of course, Rocky Horror Picture Show, where he played, what was the character's name? Oh, it's going to come to me all of a sudden.
1: Dr. Frankenfurter?
0: Yeah. Here. Oh, where? Play. Where's my clip? I'm just

0: Friday Nights of the Roxy will never be the same. That anyway, Tim Curry died and he was 80 years old. But yesterday, Buckingham Palace's guards, did you see that? They played 9-5 in honor of Dolly Parton right out in front of Buckingham Palace. You know the guys with the red tunics and the big the bearskin hat thing? Mm-hmm. They played 9-5 on Wednesday as part of the royal family paying tribute to Dolly Parton. And President Trump has ordered all American flags flown at half staff for a week in honor of Dolly's passing. So there you go. That's good news. If you want to go back and watch the Hannah Montana episodes where Dolly guest stars, by the way, they're all in Disney Plus. For those that don't know, she was Miley Cyrus's godmother, as she called herself, the fairy godmother. Mm-hmm. That's what she called herself all the time. And Miley referred to her as that. Anyway, if you want to watch the ones where Dolly was on Hannah Montana, it's on Disney Plus, season 1, episode 16. It was called Good Golly Miss Dolly in 2006. Season 2, episode 20, I Will Always Loathe You in 2007. And then in 3 years later, in season 4, episode 11, it's called Kiss It All Goodbye. Again, those are all on Disney Plus if you want to see Dolly with Miley on Hannah Montana. Now, here's the other news that maybe a lot of people just I didn't know about. Dolly left us with one last surprise, but you have to wait 2 decades for this surprise.
1: This is crazy.
0: Her final recorded track called My Place in History is currently locked inside a time capsule at Dollywood's Dreammore Resort in Pigeon Forge, Tennessee. It's an unreleased song, was written and recorded on a CD back in 2015. And in this box, they've got a player, a CD player. It's all locked inside this wooden chestnut box. Specific instructions state that the container must remain sealed until January 19th, 2046, marking the date that would have been Dolly's 100th birthday. And 4 years ago, she was on the Kelly Clarkson show, mm-hmm. and Dolly admitted that keeping the secret track hidden away was a constant temptation for her. She teased fans by saying, "It's a really good song, and I frequently wish I could just dig it up early, but I can't." So for now, listeners around the world will have to wait patiently for the grand opening, her final musical legacy on January 19th, 2046. So I was telling Becca this morning, I'll keep that in our show prep so we can talk about it, you know, that morning on the air and maybe get a clip of it. So we got to wait till 2046 for that. So we lost an icon of the world, Dolly Parton, of course. 818 at CKDO.
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Neil Diamond. 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Cloudy and about a 40% chance of rain today. Humidex today, 31. And then mix of sun and cloud in 24 the next 2 days. Beautiful. Friday and Saturday coming up in Durham region. 21 right now, 27 with the Humidex. Federal government is tweaking some changes to those retaliatory tariffs. Becca is back from vacation. She'll give us an update. Speaking of updates, she'll tell us what's going on with that construction of the Oshawa GO station, what they're working on, what the plans are. Sad news, one of those beluga whales from Marineland that's down in the States has died. Again, Becca will tell you everything you know. 8:30 news coming up. CKDO.

0: 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I'm Becca Stone with CKDO News. Mainly cloudy today. Chance of showers, a high of 26, but feeling warmer. It's 21 right now, feeling more like 27. 401 through Durham, busy westbound this morning from the 412 out to Salem. We did have earlier problems in the express at Liverpool. Those are gone. Slows, though, westbound through Toronto, anywhere from Markham Road out past the Parkway. Still these issues. 401 westbound express at Bayview. Right lane there is blocked. DVP southbound jam solid from the 401 all the way down to the Gardner. Here's what's making news this hour. The feds are making some changes to our planned retaliatory tariffs on American goods after hearing concerns from Canadian industries. Finance Canada says seafood and fish products are being removed from the list to protect against broader economic harm. Ottawa announced tariffs ranging from 15 to 50% on hundreds of U.S. exports and steeper levies on American steel and aluminum. Doug Ford is in Sudbury today, where he's expected to speak this morning alongside Energy Minister Stephen Lecce. Ford's trip to northeastern Ontario comes after days of weighing in on Canada's tense trade negotiations with the U.S. The premier hasn't held back how he feels about Donald Trump, calling him a loser and a bully earlier this week. Two men are facing charges years after a fatal shooting in Pickering. Back in 2023, gunshots rang out at a townhouse complex close to Kingston and Brock Road. A 17-year-old boy was killed. Police have now charged two people from Ajax and Pickering with second-degree murder. One suspect can't be identified since they were underage at the time of the shooting. Construction is underway at the Oshawa GO Station. The province says the major project will see two new tracks added to support two-way all-day GO service on the Lakeshore East Line. Crews are also working on other infrastructure to support future electrification, along with a north platform, an extended south platform, new pedestrian bridges, and a bus loop. Only one more move remains before all the whales and dolphins are gone from Marineland. Yesterday, two belugas and Canada's last captive dolphins were loaded and driven to Pearson to travel to their new home in Spain. News also broke yesterday that a beluga transferred 2 weeks ago to a Chicago aquarium died suddenly Tuesday evening, with initial blood work indicating she was dehydrated. And pioneering Japanese artist Yayoi Kusama, who splashed her signature polka dots on paintings, sculptures, and museum installations around the world, has died. She was 97. She died at a hospital in Tokyo on August 14th. A three-run homer from Nathan Lucas in the sixth inning led the Jays to a 3-0 win last night over Kansas City. The victory snapped the Royals' 9-game winning streak. Jays are now 3 games back of a wild card spot. The shorthanded Toronto Tempo lost 90-78 to the Storm in Seattle. And at the U.S. Open, Carolina Muchova and Jakub Mencik won the mixed doubles title. It's 8:33 at CKDO. Weather is next.
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0: CKDO weather, mainly cloudy today. Chance of showers, a high of 26, feeling more like 31. Partly cloudy tonight. Chance of showers this evening, a low of 13. Mix of sun and cloud tomorrow, a high of 24, and the same thing on Saturday. It's 21 right now, feeling more like 27. I'm Becca Stone. 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

0: There you go. The Kensington Market's called I Would Be the One. Smack dab in the middle of a summer of peace, love, and music here on CKDO. Queen before that, and crazy little thing called love. It's 8:40, 20 to 9 with Terry and Becca. CKDO Mornings. Hey, did you know on this day, 1955, Guinness Book of World Records was published for the very first time, which, of course, set the world record for the book with the most world records. Sold 70 million copies, which, of course, that was a record.
1: I used to love looking at those books.
0: So then they had to reprint the book again because they broke a record for the making. I know, I loved it. 8:40, I said that already. Cloudy, 40% chance it rains on you today. It says, anyway, a humid index of 31 and then a mix of sun and cloud the next couple days. Beautiful Friday and Saturday and 24 degrees. It's already 21, feeling like 27 with a humidex already, Becca Stone.
1: I know.
0: It's been cold the last couple days. You come back and it's hot now. Look at you. 21 degrees, feeling like 27. Checking CKDO traffic. Here's Becca Stone.
1: Still busy this morning. 401 westbound through Durham. Brock Street out to Salem. Some delays as well just past Harwood. Reports of a crash in that area. But not confirmed quite yet. 401 westbound into Toronto, bunching up Markham Road out past the Parkway. Still these issues though. 401 westbound express at Bayview. A right lane there is blocked. DVP southbound crawling from the 401 all the way down to the Gardner. CKDO traffic is brought to you in part by R. Havery Landscaping. 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I'll have more traffic in minutes.
0: Becca's been away since last Thursday. Kind of got a mini vacation out of it sort of thing. So I've been trying to bring you up to speed on what's gone on. We talked about Dolly Parton and so on and Tim Curry. And I was telling Becca this morning, remember to peek outside tonight to catch that deep partial lunar eclipse, which means only part of the moon will be covered by the Earth's shadow. It's often called the almost blood moon because a whopping 96% of the moon will be eclipsed tonight. Astronomers say the moon may take on a dramatic reddish-orange blood moon appearance as the sunlight filters through our atmosphere from the Earth and onto the eclipsed lunar surface. So that'll be kind of weird. Usually Becca and I see that on our way in a little after, 4:30 or something like that when we're coming in. So you'll see that later on tonight if you happen to be going out before bed or waking up really early. So that'll be on it's kind of like a blood moon color of the lunar eclipse. Tomorrow morning, here's what we're going to be talking about. We've got an action-packed agenda on the CKDL Morning Show. We've got Friday Food News. I was telling Becca about we're teasing about McDonald's. What do they call those?
1: It's the World Heist Menu.
0: Right. And you sent me a clip of that. Said, here, check this out for Friday in Food News last week. They got spicy McNuggets and so on. Anyway, Becca's got a story. She went to Mickey D's twice while on vacation. So she's going to give us her review tomorrow morning when we are our Friday Food News. And there's a whole bunch of stuff on Oreos, too, by the way. What was it I was going to be talking about? Oh, yeah. Three new flavors. Purple Oreos. KFC.
1: Don't give it away.
0: Oreo chicken burgers. We're going to be talking about pumpkin spice latte stuff. Starbucks stuff.
1: Yeah.
0: Watermelon. They've got a warning about watermelon for you. But anyway, we'll talk about that in our Friday Food News tomorrow morning. What else are we going to be talking about? We'll go back
1: it's
0: and
1: Friday.
0: Forth. Radio. Yeah, I know that part.
1: It'll be Friday.
0: Yeah. Radio tennis with the hottest topics of the week. We've got six more 7 o'clock quickie adult jokes of the day. Because then when the kids go back, we do kid jokes traditionally. Yeah. So you got another adult joke. What was today's? Oh, I know. It was the blonde joke. About the blonde that saw the YMCA sign for the first time.
1: Yeah.
0: Said, ooh, you spelled Macy's wrong. That was a good one. Jays Royals game tonight. Game 3. We'll have the results of that. FedEx Cup of Golf is on this weekend. There's only 30 golfers playing in this, the PGA. It's kind of the end of their season. And do you see what the top prize is going to be? $10 million. One golf.
1: Oh, I thought you were going to say bragging rights.
0: Well, you get bragging rights, but Rory's won that thing three times. Mm. But anyway, we'll see. FedEx Cup, that's on this weekend, so we'll talk more about that. And it's Family Fun Day at Ajax Downs for the Ajax Pickering Hospital Foundation. We're going to have some fun with this tomorrow morning. I took our kids when they were young, and they got to run the track. Mm. Like, as they had a little race with little kids, mm-hmm. and the track was kind of muddy. And they all won ribbons, like horse ribbons. And the red ribbon on our boys, it started on their chest and went down to their knees. Like, that's how big the ribbon was for them. But they were so proud of it. Anyway, we'll talk about Family Fun Day at Ajax Downs tomorrow morning on the CKDO Morning Show. There's the plan. 8:45 at CKDO.
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2: Good morning. 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I'm Becca Stone with CKDO News. Mainly cloudy today. Chance of showers, a high of 26, but feeling warmer. It's 21 right now, feeling more like 27. 401 through Durham, busy westbound this morning, Brock Street all the way out to Westney. We do have issues at Westney. There is a spill there. A right lane is blocked, and then the 401 westbound on ramp at Westney is completely shut down. 401 westbound into Toronto gets busy now. McCowan out past the parkway. Still these issues. 401 westbound in the express at Bayview, a right lane there is shut down. DVP southbound, that is crawling from the 401 all the way down to the Gardiner. Here's what's making news this hour. Ottawa's recalling some of the retaliatory tariffs on the U.S. They're scrapping seafood and fish products from the list after getting feedback from Canadian industries. They say it's to protect against broader economic harm. The feds are still imposing levies ranging from 15 to 50% on hundreds of other U.S. exports and increasing duties on American steel and aluminum. Doug Ford will be in Sudbury with the energy minister later this morning. He has since toned down his attacks on Donald Trump after telling the U.S. president to kiss his butt.
3: And I usually don't use those words, but when your country's under attack and your province is under attack and this guy's just nothing but a bully, it resonated around the world.
2: The premier has called on all provinces to take a Team Canada approach to the latest U.S. tariff developments. Police are laying second-degree murder charges years after a teenager was shot and killed in Pickering. It happened at a housing complex near Kingston and Brock Road back in June of 2023. Officers say a 17-year-old boy died at the scene. Earlier this week, they caught up with two men from Ajax and Pickering. One of them was underage when the shooting happened. The province is breaking ground on a major construction project at the Oshawa GO station. They're building two new tracks and preparing for future electrification. The construction also includes a new north platform, an extended south platform, new pedestrian bridges, and a bus loop. Nearly all the whales are gone from marine land in Niagara Falls. There's only one more move to go before the shuttered attraction's remaining animals are in their new homes in the U.S. and Spain. Yesterday, two belugas and Canada's last captive dolphins made the trip to Spain. And we also found out a beluga transferred 2 weeks ago to a Chicago aquarium died suddenly Tuesday evening. And the entertainment world is mourning the death of Tim Curry. The beloved character actor created a gallery of delicious loony villains for stage and screen. Curry gained fame as Dr. Frankenfurter in the Rocky Horror Picture Show. His manager says he died at his LA home Tuesday night at the age of 80. Blue Jays snapped Kansas City's 9-game winning streak with a 3-0 victory last night. Nathan Lucas had a 3-run shot in the sixth. The rubber match goes tonight at the Dome. Spencer Arrighetti gets the start. Another loss for the Toronto Tempo. They fell to Seattle 90-78. And Karolina Muchova and Jakub Menchik won the mixed doubles title at the U.S. Open. It's 9:03 at CKDO. Weather is next.
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2: CKDO weather. Mainly cloudy today. Chance of showers. A high of 26, feeling more like 31. Partly cloudy tonight. Chance of showers this evening. A low of 13. Mix of sun and cloud tomorrow. A high of 24. And the same thing on Saturday. It's 22 right now, feeling more like 28. I'm Becca Stone. 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

Part of another summer of peace, love, and music. CKDO. It's Buffalo Springfield for What It's Worth. Gotta like that. Hey, good morning. It's 9:10 and happy Thursday to you. It's a lovely morning, isn't it? Yeah. It's Daryl McLean sitting in for Gary Bernardi, who's on vacation this week. Hey, we got a lot of good music coming up this hour. Maybe you're off. Grab a coffee. Stick around. Join me. We got Chicago coming up this hour. Bee Gees are in. Some good old BTO. We'll also crack open the time capsule for August 27th and take a look back and find out what happened this day. But first, it's time for Daryl's thought for today. Here it is. Anything is possible if you have no idea what you're talking about.

0: playing the greatest hits of all time, CKDO, some good old Canadian rock and roll. There's Prism and a spaceship superstar, 917. Good morning. It's Daryl McLean here. Hey, it's been a lovely morning. We're enjoying some sunshine right now, but our forecast is saying there's going to be more clouds moving in. As a matter of fact, they're calling for a mainly cloudy day today and about a 40% chance of showers. Should reach a high 26. It's going to be kind of muggy, feeling like 31. It's 22 right now, but it feels like 28. And here we are. Now, I guess these are the dog days of summer. Thursday, August 27th, day 240 of the year. We got 125 more to go in 2026. Let's crack open the time capsule, see what's in there, what happened on this day. If we go way back to 1912, this was the day that Edgar Rice Burroughs published the first magazine story about an abandoned English boy raised by African apes. That's right, Tarzan, King of the Jungle. Came out today, 1912. You know, they still make more movies about that. I like the Tarzan stories. 1955, it was on this very day that the Guinness Book of Records, later renamed the Guinness World Records, compiled by a couple of twins, students, Norris and Ross McWhirter. Published for the first time. It was instantly successful. Of course, still going. 1973, this is an odd one. The largest hailstone documented in Canada, weighing 290 grams, measuring about 114 millimeters in diameter, almost three times the size of a golf ball, fell in Sedo, Saskatchewan. Wow, that's a big, big hunk of ice. In 2003, do you remember this, when everyone had their eyes in the sky, tens of thousands of astronomers around the world got a close-up look at Mars as the red planet passed closer to Earth, 55.76 million kilometers away. That's closer than any time in the last 60,000 years. And finally, it was on this day in 2011 that Hurricane Irene moved into the eastern U.S. from the Caribbean, causing major flooding. As it raked the Carolinas to Maine and killed a number of people, and damage was estimated between $10 and $15 billion. As we close up the time capsule for August 27th, certainly hope yours will be a big winner.
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0: Enjoy the sunshine while it's here. Our forecast calling for mainly cloudy sky, 40% chance of showers, 26 with a high, humidity 31. Tonight, partly cloudy, a slight chance of an evening shower and a low 13. Nice looking day in store for Friday. Mix of sun and cloud, 24, no humidity. And for your weekend, good looking day Saturday, mix of sun and cloud, 24. It's going to be cloudy Thursday, just a slight chance of a shower and 24. It's 22 in Oshawa right now, feels like 28. Don't freak out, it's just Chic LaFrique.

0: It's another summer of peace, love, and music. Good music, that is. There's Chicago Saturday in the Park right here on CKDO at 9:35. Pardon me. Good morning. I'm Daryl McLean. Brothers Gibb and Barry Robin Morris. They are the Bee Gees, and they're up next.
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0: Well, it's certainly a lovely morning right now as you're still enjoying some sunshine, but our forecast still calling for a mainly cloudy sky today and a 40% chance of showers, 26 for the high, humidity 31. Partly cloudy this evening, a slight chance of shower, 13. Tomorrow is going to be a mix of sun and cloud, 24, and Saturday a mix of sun and cloud, 24. So good weather on the way. 22 degrees right now with Cars, my best friend's girl.

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1: Good morning. 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I'm Becca Stone with CKDO News. Mainly cloudy today. Chance of showers, a high of 26, but feeling warmer, 22 right now, feeling more like 28. Here's what's making news this hour. The feds are making some changes to our planned retaliatory tariffs on American goods after hearing concerns from Canadian industries. Finance Canada says seafood and fish products are being removed from the list to protect against broader economic harm. Ottawa announced tariffs ranging from 15 to 50% on hundreds of U.S. exports and steeper levies on American steel and aluminum. Doug Ford is heading to Sudbury today. He'll be speaking alongside Energy Minister Stephen Lecce. The premier has toned down his recent attacks on Donald Trump over the escalating trade war and is remaining positive moving forward.
2: It didn't matter if you're from the green, orange, red, blue parties. Everyone is united. And if there's two great things that President Trump did for our country, he woke us up real quick, and he's united the country that I've never seen before.
1: Ford has called Trump a loser and a bully. Two men are facing charges years after a fatal shooting in Pickering. Back in 2023, gunshots rang out at a townhouse complex close to Kingston and Brock Road. A 17-year-old boy was killed. Police have now charged two people from Ajax and Pickering with second-degree murder. One suspect can't be identified since they were underage at the time of the shooting. Construction is underway at the Oshawa GO Station. The province's major project will see two new tracks added to support two-way all-day GO service on the Lakeshore East Line. Crews are also working on other infrastructure to support electrification, along with a north platform, an extended south platform, new pedestrian bridges, and a bus loop. Metrolinx is cracking down on people who don't buy a GO train ticket. Starting September 8th, the fine for a first offense will increase to $200 and it will escalate for repeat offenders. The fines apply to the whole GO network and the UP Express. The majority of teachers across Canada say they're seeing a decline in students' skills during the age of AI. The Léger poll revealed 4 in 10 teachers for grades 6 to 12 believe more than half of their students are using AI to do their homework. 3/4 also reported in-class work was a lower quality than take-home assignments. Spencer Arrighetti gets the start for the Blue Jays tonight in the rubber match with the Royals. Toronto shut out Kansas City 3-0 last night to snap Kansas City's 9-game winning streak. Canada was eliminated from the Little League World Series last night. They fell to Japan 7-3. Mississauga's Bianca Andreescu's push to return to the U.S. Open continues this afternoon. She faces Slovenia's Tamara Zidanecic in the women's qualifying tournament. And the LPGA's FM Championship tees off today. There are 4 Canadians in the field. It's 10:02 at CKDO. Weather is next.
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1: CKDO Weather. Mainly cloudy today, chance of showers, a high of 26, feeling more like 31. Partly cloudy tonight, chance of showers this evening, a low of 13. Mix of sun and cloud tomorrow, a high of 24, and the same thing on Saturday. It's 22 right now, feeling more like 28. I'm Becca Stone. 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

It's another summer of peace, love, and music on CKDL. And one of your favorite summertime songs. There it is, Seasons of the Sun, Terry Jacks. Hey, it's 10:11. Good morning. I'm Daryl McLean in for the vacationing Gary Bernardi. Oh, we got another great hour of music coming up, including Eagles, Tom Petty, some classic Guess Who. Today in Rock and Roll History is coming up just around the corner, and we're going to treat you to the number one song this day way back in 1962, and we'll do a round of Did You Know? And maybe you didn't know this. Study shows that August is the peak month for divorces. Did you know that? You know, divorce is what happens when a woman finds out that her knight in shining armor is actually a moron in aluminum foil.

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2: Today in rock and roll history, it's August 27th, 1965, and Elvis Presley plays host to the Beatles at his home in Bel Air, California. The memorable get-together lasts for 4 hours. It's August 27th, 1965, and Columbia Records releases Bob Dylan's second electric album, Highway 61 Revisited, including the hit Like a Rolling Stone.
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2: August 27th, 1982, Crosby, Stills & Nash's Daylight Again, the group's first album since the 1977 CSN, is certified gold. Included on the album is the top 20 hit, Wasted on the Way. It's August 27th, 1990, and Grammy-winning blues guitarist Stevie Ray Vaughan is killed when a helicopter crashes into a hill in East Troy, Wisconsin. The helicopter is returning the performer from a concert with Eric Clapton and Robert Cray. Three members of Eric Clapton's entourage are also killed. Stevie Ray Vaughan was 35. Finally, it's August 27th, 1962, and the number one song on this day comes from Tommy Rowe, and a song that he wrote as a response to Buddy Holly's hit Peggy Sue, Sheila. I'm Daryl McClain, and that's today in rock and roll history.

0: More of the greatest hits of all time, CKDO, with a number one song way back in 1962 on this day, Tommy Rowe and Sheila. We'll send that out to every Sheila listening in this morning. Hope you're doing well. Hey, it's 10:18. I'm Darryl McLean. Still some sunshine out there, kind of a mix of sun and cloud right now, and we're at 23 degrees, feels like 29, but it's more clouds moving in, according to the weatherman. But, you know, he's kind of finicky. He changes his mind from time to time. We'll see. Anyway, what's going on? Let's do our daily dose of Did You Know? Some little things that maybe you didn't know until now. Yeah, we got a few interesting ones here today. Did you know that container glass is infinitely recyclable, meaning it can be melted down and formed into new jars and bottles over and over and over again without loss of strength or quality? That's why you recycle glass bottles, yeah. Did you know there are more English words beginning with the letter S than any other? I guess somebody counted. Well, here's an interesting little one. Did you know the word swims is still swims if you flip it upside down? Try it. I wonder if you knew this. Did you know that frogs don't drink? They don't drink anything. They absorb water through their skin. That's right. And this is kind of creepy. Did you know that eyelash mites exist? There's probably some on your face right now. Yikes. And finally, I did not know this. Did you know that one glass of milk can make a person blow 0.02 on a breathalyzer test? Well, now you know.
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0: Yeah, there are a lot of clouds floating around out there. Mainly cloudy today. 40% chance of showers. 26 for the high, humidity making it feel like 31. Partly cloudy sky this evening. Just a slight chance of an evening shower and a low 13. Good looking Friday on the way. Mix of sun and cloud. 24. No humidity, really. And for Saturday, more of the same. Mix of sun and cloud and 24. Right now, it's 23, but feels like 29. And you're the Eagles Hotel California.

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0: 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I'm Darrell McLean. 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

0: Another summer of peace, love, and music. CKDO enjoying some Gordon's Gold on this Thursday morning. There's Gordon Lightfoot Sundown. I'm Darrell McLean. We got a big weekend coming up here at CKDO as we celebrate 1976 on a double feature weekend. Yes, it's the best of 76. What a great year for music. That was the year the Olympics came to Montreal. Remember that? The Summer Games. Bicentennial year in the U.S. Apple Computer Company was formed in 1976. The Habs won the Stanley Cup, and the music was fantastic. We'll be playing double shots of the biggest hits of 1976, kicking off tomorrow at 4 right here on CKDO.
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0: Well, just like the weatherman predicted, we're starting to see more clouds move in, and we're looking at a mainly cloudy sky today. The updated forecast now calling for about a 40% chance of showers this afternoon, 26 for the high, humidity 31. Partly cloudy tonight, just a slight chance of a shower down to 13. But a good-looking Friday, mix of sun and cloud, 24. There's no humidity, sunny and 25 on Saturday. Right now it's 23, feels like 29. It's got to be real, Cheryl Lynn.

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1: Good morning. It's 11 o'clock. I'm Becca Stone with CKDO News. Mainly cloudy today. Chance of showers. A high of 26, but feeling warmer. It's 23 right now. Feeling more like 29. Here's what's making news this hour. Ottawa's recalling some of the retaliatory tariffs on the U.S. They're scrapping seafood and fish products from the list after getting feedback from Canadian industries. They say it's to protect against broader economic harm. The feds are still imposing levies ranging from 15 to 50% on hundreds of other U.S. exports and increasing duties on American steel and aluminum. Doug Ford will be in Sudbury with the energy minister this morning. He has since toned down his attacks on Donald Trump after telling the U.S. president to kiss his butt.
2: And I usually don't use those words, but when your country's under attack and your province is under attack and this guy's just nothing but a bully, it resonated around the world.
1: The premier has called on all provinces to take a Team Canada approach to the latest U.S. tariff developments. The province is breaking ground on a major construction project at the Oshawa GO Station. They're building two new tracks and preparing for future electrification. The construction also includes a new north platform, an extended south platform, new pedestrian bridges, and a bus loop. Police are laying second-degree murder charges years after a teenager was shot and killed in Pickering. It happened at a housing complex near Kingston and Brock Road back in June of 2023. Officers say a 17-year-old boy died at the scene. Earlier this week, they caught up with two men from Ajax and Pickering. One of them was underage when the shooting happened. Metrolinx is bringing in steeper fines for people who don't pay to take the GO Train bus or the UP Express. First-time offenders will get a $200 ticket starting September 8th, and repeat offenders will be charged more and more each time. By the fifth offense, a judge will determine your fine, and it could hit $1,000 by your sixth offense. And a new Léger poll is shining a light on how AI is affecting students in grades 6 to 12. 4 in 10 teachers believe more than half of their students are using AI to do their homework. Regardless, educators are reporting a sharp decline in kids' in-class writing, analytical skills, and critical thinking skills. Spencer Arrighetti is the starter for the Blue Jays tonight in the rubber match with the Royals. Toronto shut out Kansas City 3-0 last night to snap the Royals' 9-game winning streak. Mississauga's Bianca Andreescu's push to return to the U.S. Open continues this afternoon. She faces Slovenia's Tamara Zidanec in the women's qualifying tournament. And the LPGA's FM Championship is underway. There are 4 Canadians in the field. It's 11:02 at CKDO. Weather is next.
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1: CKDO weather. Mainly cloudy today, chance of showers, a high of 26, feeling more like 31. Partly cloudy tonight, chance of showers this evening, a low of 13. Mix of sun and cloud tomorrow, a high of 24, and the same thing on Saturday. It's 23 right now, feeling more like 29. I'm Becca Stone. 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

greatest hits of all time, CKDO, and one of their most beautiful love songs. They are the Beatles, and Something Is Not Nice. Hey, it's 11:10. Good morning. Darrell McLean in for Gary Bernardi, who's on vacation this week. We've got lots of good stuff on the way this hour, including Rolling Stones, ABBA's going to be along, Heart. And I got some vintage vinyl news, some good news today instead of bad news. Nobody died today. That's good. And what else is going on? Today, by the way, is Tarzan Day. We mentioned it in Today in History. Back in 1912, the first Tarzan story was published. You know, I was thinking, there's probably a time during Tarzan's teenage years when, you know, he was thinking and wondering how long it would be before he grew body hair, just like all the other apes. You know, I'm just saying. He's probably wondering, what happened to me? Why am I not hairy? Kenny Loggins, when I call you friend, CKDO.

0: Another summer of peace, love, and music, CKDO. And Nancy Wilson Hart. Man, Little Queen, they're coming up with a new album soon. That's the word. Boy, I tell you, these ladies just keep on trucking, don't they? Hope you're doing well on this Thursday morning. And we're starting to see a bit more cloud moving in, as the weatherman has predicted. And we'll give you all your weather details in just a few minutes. What's going on in the world of music and our vintage vinyl news? Some good, some bad. Well, it's not bad, I guess. Barry Manilow says he's been pushing just a little too hard during his last set of shows. After 29 shows in 68 days, he says he needs to take a break in touring. He made a comeback. You know, he had a battle with lung cancer, and he's up there. Now, here's some good news. Bachman Turner Overdrive, on the heels of the successful 2026 tour alongside Burton Cummings as the Guess Who, Randy Bachman just announced a BTO tour for next year. The No Speed Limit Tour will bring BTO, featuring Randy's son, Tel Bachman, on guitar, and his daughter-in-law, Coco, on drums, plus friends Larry Lapointe on bass and Brent Knudnen on guitar, and they're going to start touring in January. So really, Randy's the only original member of BTO that will be in the group, but hey, it's still Randy and it's still BTO.
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0: Well, we're looking at a mainly cloudy sky today, but we're still getting the occasional ray of sunshine. About a 40% chance of showers. 26 for the high. Humidity will feel like 31. Partly cloudy this evening. Just a slight chance, 30% chance of a shower in the evening. A low 13. Pretty good looking Friday. It's going to be a mix of sun and cloud. 24. No humidity. Same for Saturday. Sunny and 25. And Sunday, a mix of sun and cloud. 27. So all in all, pretty good looking forecast. 23 right now. Feels like 28, and hear the Rolling Stones, Miss You.

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0: 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We're zipping along, feeling fine, getting close to lunchtime, serving up some ABBA next.
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0: 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I'm Darryl McClain, feeling fine on this Thursday, getting ready for another big party this weekend at the beach party Friday and Saturday night, 8 to midnight. 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
1: 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I'm Olivia Flanagan. 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
0: Well, it's been a lovely morning, and it looks like the afternoon's still looking pretty good. We're still getting some sun, even though the forecast calling for a mainly cloudy sky. 40% chance of showers, 26, feeling like 31. Partly cloudy tonight, slight chance of a shower, 13. Tomorrow, mix of sun and cloud, 24. And for Saturday, sunny and 25. It's 23 in Oshawa. Feels like 28. And your simple minds, don't you forget about me.

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1: Good afternoon. It's 12 o'clock. I'm John Cook with CKDO News. A chance of showers this afternoon, a high at 26. Right now it's 23. Here's what's making news this hour. Ottawa is recalling some of their retaliatory tariffs on the U.S. They're scrapping the seafood and fish products from their list after getting feedback from Canadian industries. They say this is to protect against broader economic harm. The feds are still imposing levies ranging from 15 to 50% on hundreds of other U.S. exports and increasing duties on American steel and aluminum. Ontario is facing a constitutional challenge over their new bail system. The province says it's keeping violent repeat offenders off the streets by forcing them to pay bail within 2 days. But the Canadian Civil Liberties Association says that goes too far. They argue some accused criminals will be forced to stay in jail just because they can't afford to pay. Metrolinx is cracking down on people who don't buy a GO train ticket. Starting September 8th, the fine for a first offense will go up to $200 and will escalate for repeat offenders. The fines apply to the entire GO network and the Up Express. And the province is breaking ground on a major construction project at the Oshawa GO station. They're building two new tracks and preparing for future electrification. The construction also includes a new north platform, an extended south platform, new pedestrian bridges, and a bus loop. Well, Canada no longer has any dolphins in captivity. 4 dolphins and 2 belugas from Marineland were relocated yesterday to an aquarium in Spain. There's now only 6 whales remaining at the former Niagara theme park, which will soon be heading to a new home in the U.S. A beluga died after being moved to Chicago a couple of weeks ago. And the majority of teachers across Canada say they're seeing a decline in student skills during the age of AI. The Léger poll revealed 4 in 10 teachers from grades 6 to 12 think more than half of their students are using AI to do their homework. 3/4 also reported in-class work was of a lower quality than take-home assignments. Well, the Jays face off with the Royals again tonight in the rubber match. Toronto shut out Kansas City 3-0 last night to snap the Royals' 9-game win streak. Mississauga's Bianca Andreescu's push to return to the U.S. Open continues this afternoon. She is facing off today in the women's qualifying tournament. And the LPGA's FM Championship is underway. There are 4 Canadians in the field. It's 12:02 at CKDO. Weather is next.
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1: Mainly cloudy with a chance of showers this afternoon, a high of 26. Partly cloudy this evening, still a small chance of rain with a low of 13. A mix of sun and cloud tomorrow, a high of 24, and then sunny on Saturday with a high of 25. Right now it is 25 at CKDO. 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

Greatest hits of all time, CKDO. Dream never dies. They are the Cooper Brothers. I'm Darryl McClain. Hey, it's 12:12. Good afternoon. Welcome to lunchtime. We're serving up lots of your favorites this hour. Madonna's going to be in some classic rock from Styx. JT is in James Taylor just around the corner as well. And we'll find out who's having a birthday today, the famous people. You know, today was Mother Teresa's birthday. You know, she was my favorite nun. Well, next to Sally Field. Supremes, keep me hanging on.

0: Another summer of peace, love, and music. CKDO sounding very peaceful. James Taylor, you've got a friend. Indeed you do. I'm Darrell McLean. Happy to be your friend today, 1219. And getting a little cloudier again. We're at 25 degrees in Oshawa right now. Feels like 30. And maybe today's your big day, your birthday. If it is, happy birthday. Let's see what famous people we've got on the list today celebrating. Actress Tuesday Weld. You remember her with that sweet southern accent? Man, she was so great in the movies back in the 60s and 70s. She turns 83 today. I always liked the Flintstones version of Tuesday Weld. Tuesday Wednesday, remember? Actor G.W. Bailey. Maybe you remember him as that gruff guy on MASH from New Orleans. I can't remember his character's name, but he's 82 today. The great guitarist Alex Lifeson of Rush fame turning 73. Of course, Rush on the big tour right now. The dog whisperer, dog trainer Cesar Millan turns 57. It's Bubbles' birthday today. That's right. Actor Mike Smith from Trailer Park Boys is 54. Maybe it's time to move out of the trailer park. I don't know. Another terrific actor is just brilliant in Breaking Bad. Aaron Paul turns 47 today.
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0: Kind of a hazy, cloudy day out there. We got a mainly cloudy sky, 40% chance of showers, 26 for the high, humidex 31. Partly cloudy tonight, just a slim chance of a shower and a low 13. Tomorrow's going to be beautiful. Mix of sun and cloud, 24, really no humidity. Same for Saturday, sunny and 25. And then Sunday, mix of sun and cloud, just a slight chance of a shower. It'll be warmer, 27. Right now it's 25, feeling like 30 with Pat Benatar. Here's Heartbreaker.

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It's that easy. Playing the greatest hits of all time. CKDO.

0: 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Very classic rock and roll from back, 1977. There's Styx in. Come Sail Away, indeed. It's 12:37. Good afternoon. I'm Darrell McLean. Anyone on a holiday, don't you wish? Madonna's next.
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0: More of the greatest hits of all time. CKDO adding a little culture to your day. There's Conquistador from Procol Harum and the Edmonton Symphony Orchestra. How about that? I'm Daryl McLean. Coming up tomorrow on CKDO Mornings with Terry Johnston. It's going to be action-packed agenda with Terry and Becca. Friday food news, radio tennis with the hottest topics of the weeks. The 7 o'clock quickie joke of the day. And, of course, the Jays Royals game results and FedEx Golf or Golf Cup of Golf, where someone will win $10 million. I bet Terry wishes he was that good. 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
0: Not a bad day in Durham region at all. We're still getting a little bit of sun peeking through from time to time. Forecast is calling for a mainly cloudy sky today. We have a 40% chance of showers and a high 26, humidity feeling like 31. Partly cloudy this evening, a slight chance of shower, 13 overnight. Tomorrow is going to be a mix of sun and cloud, 24, and sunny and 25 on Saturday. It's 25 right now, feels like 30 with Simon and Garfunkel and that naughty Cecilia.

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2: Good afternoon. It's 1 o'clock. I'm John Cook with CKDO News. A chance of showers this afternoon, a high at 26. Right now, it's 25. Here's what's making news this hour. The federal minister in charge of U.S. trade is reporting some progress in Ottawa's talks with Washington. Dominic LeBlanc says the American side won't be taking aim at Canadian culture or language. He says U.S. officials have now confirmed that position. On social media, LeBlanc says he's looking forward to more, quote, clarifications from U.S. negotiators. The government also defending their decision this afternoon to backtrack on some counter tariffs. Canada's finance minister says the decision to back down from tariffs on U.S. seafood was the right thing to do. That would have been the first attack on that industry south of the border. Officials have justified the move by saying it protects against, quote, broader economic harms. At least 25 Canadians are missing in the wake of devastating flash floods in Asia. Hundreds of people are dead after disaster struck an area along Nepal's border with China. Global Affairs says less than 1,000 Canadians are registered in Nepal, but power outages have made communication difficult. Mark Carney says Ottawa is ready to offer assistance as rescue operations continue. Ontario's new rules around bail are already being challenged in court. Accused criminals now have to pay their bail within 2 days. Under the old system, they only had to give up cash if they violated their conditions. Legal activists are launching a constitutional challenge. They say this unfairly punishes people accused of crimes who are still presumed to be innocent. A handful of Ontario career colleges are responsible for explosive growth in student financial assistance claims. That's according to new data on OSAP. It shows some schools went from having fewer than 100 students receiving OSAP to several thousand in the span of a couple of years. And a small subset of private career colleges had a few of approximately 170 career colleges far outpaced growth at the rest. Another U.S. defense official is sounding the alarm about a missile shortage. They say the U.S. is facing a, quote, beyond critical shortage in Europe after supplies were diverted toward the Iran war. An official with NATO is also speaking out, but the White House has consistently denied those reports, calling them complete fabrications. And a new Leger poll is shining a light on how AI is affecting students in grades 6 through 12. 4 in 10 teachers think more than half of their students are using AI to do their homework. Regardless, educators are reporting a sharp decline in kids' in-class writing, analytical skills, and critical thinking skills. Well, the Jays are back at it tonight for a rubber match with the Royals. Toronto shut out Kansas City 3-0 last night to snap KC's 9-game win streak. And the U.S. Open continues this afternoon, and the LPGA's FM Championship is underway. There are 4 Canadians in the field. It's 103 at CKDO. Weather is next.
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2: Mainly cloudy with the chance of showers this afternoon, a high of 26. Partly cloudy this evening, a small chance of showers and a low of 13. A mix of sun and cloud tomorrow, a high at 24. And then sunny on Saturday with a high of 25. Right now it's 23 at CKDO. 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

greatest hits of all time, CKDO. There's the Animals and House of the Rising Sun. It's 1:12, almost 1:13. Good afternoon. I'm Darrell McLean. Marvin Gaye coming up this hour, along with John Lennon, some classic Eurythmics. We've got some showbiz buzz and Carole King. It's too late, CKDO.

0: Another summer of peace, love, and music. CKDO, there's April Wine and the classic Just Between You and Me. That me being Daryl McLean. Hey, I hope you're having a wonderful afternoon. It's been great sitting in for Gary Bernardi all week. Got one more day coming up tomorrow, and Gary's going to be back on Monday. And what's happening in show business? I happened to had the TV on this morning, and I saw the first ad for the new Coyote versus Acme movie. Yeah, and apparently there have been a few films that have had quite the saga, like Coyote versus Acme, the previously shelved Looney Tunes live-action animation hybrid that was once a casualty of cost-cutting before being resurrected. But was it worth it? Well, critics certainly seem to think so. And as per its Rotten Tomatoes score, which makes it one of the highest-rated releases of the year, and it set a record too. Coyote versus Acme actually had a 95% Rotten Tomatoes critic review score ahead of its worldwide release tomorrow. It's not just the highest rated animated, well, partly animated movie of the year, but one of the top three wide releases of the year so far. So the anticipation is there. Will it be a big hit? We'll find out this weekend.
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0: 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It's a CKDO Best of 1976 Weekend. 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
5: There's that sun popping out again. You see it every now and then, but mainly cloudy today. Still about a 40% chance of showers and a high 26, humidex 31. Partly cloudy tonight, slight chance of a shower, down to 13 overnight. Tomorrow's looking great, mix of sun and cloud, 24. And for your Saturday, sunny and 25. It's 23 now, feels like 29 with Grassroots Temptation Eyes.

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0: Hudson Red Bear's last song from the greatest hits of all time, CKDO. I'm Darrell McLean, almost done on this Thursday afternoon. Got to do a little running around, and I see Chris Coppin. There, he's going to be coming your way in just a minute after the weather.
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0: Well, what a great afternoon to enjoy the nice weather. We're getting a little more sunshine right now, even though our forecast is calling for a mainly cloudy sky. Still a 40% chance of a shower. 26 for the high, humidity 31, partly cloudy with a slight chance of a shower this evening, down to 13 overnight. Tomorrow, a mix of sun and cloud, 24, no humidity. Weekend's looking good too. Saturday, sunny and 25, and a mix of sun and cloud. Sunday, 27. It's 23 in Oshawa, feels like 29. Have yourself a wonderful afternoon. Coppin's next, Romantics now.

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1: Good afternoon. It's 2 o'clock. I'm John Cook with CKDO News. A chance of showers this afternoon, a high of 26. Right now it is 26. Here's what's making news this hour. The U.S. seems to be backing away from one of Ottawa's sticking points in their trade talks. Officials say Canada's protections on language and culture won't be threatened by Washington. America's trade representative says that was never a deal breaker on their end, but the feds have signaled there's much more work ahead. The Canada-U.S. trade minister says he's looking forward to more, quote, constructive clarifications. On the other hand, Donald Trump seems to be going full steam ahead with his attacks on Canada. He's now signing an executive order changing the name of Lake Ontario in the U.S. That would force America's geographical naming service to call it Lake America. Trump cannot, however, force Canada or any other countries to update their maps. And officials still aren't saying much about their decision to pull a 180 on certain retaliatory tariffs. The feds have quickly reversed course on plans for a 25% tariff on seafood. The finance minister is only saying it was, quote, the right thing to do in the interest of Canadians. He didn't get into specifics, but said Ottawa was responding to domestic concerns. More than two dozen Canadians are missing after those chaotic flash floods in Nepal. Yesterday, a surge of water swept through an area that sits on that country's border with China. Hundreds of people have been confirmed dead, and more than 600 foreign nationals are unaccounted for. Officials say power outages have made communication difficult. Ontario is already facing a constitutional challenge over their new bail system. The province says it's keeping repeat violent offenders off the streets by forcing them to pay bail within 2 days. The Canadian Civil Liberties Association says that goes too far. They argue some accused criminals will be forced to stay in jail just because they can't afford to pay. The number of students at private career colleges getting OSAP has been surging. Earlier this year, the Ford government said it was stopping students at those kind of schools from accessing grants. At some of them, the number of students getting OSAP has quickly jumped from fewer than 100 to several thousand. Students at seven career colleges claimed roughly $385 million in grants in just a single year. That's more than all of Ontario's university students combined. And the majority of teachers across Canada say they're seeing a decline in student skills during the rise of AI. The Léger poll revealed 4 in 10 teachers for grades 6 through 12 think more than half of their students are getting AI to do their homework. 3/4 also reported in-class work was a lower quality than take-home assignments. Well, the Jays play their rubber match with the Royals tonight. Toronto shut out Kansas City yesterday 3-0 to snap their 9-game win streak. The U.S. Open continues this afternoon, and the LPGA's FM Championship is underway. There are 4 Canadians in the field. It's 2:03 at CKDO. Weather is next.
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1: Mainly cloudy this afternoon with a chance of showers, a high of 26. Small chance of showers again this evening with a low of 13. A mix of sun and cloud tomorrow with a high of 24. And then sunny on Saturday with a high of 25. Right now it's 26 at CKDO. I'm John Cook, local news, weather and more is on the Durham Radio News app and DurhamRadioNews.com.

0: Robbie Gray and Drift Away. Good afternoon. It is Common.
1: Hope you're awesome. You're about to be more awesome. Hope to have some Dolly in your life.

0: CKDO with Mendrigal, and I believe in sunshine, and lo and behold, there it is for you. We got some forecast details coming up in a little bit. Right now, it is time for the Conundrum, something that I saw doing something the other day that made me go, wow, but it did it. Here's today's Conundrum, already up on the CKDO Facebook page. 38% of people say they do this every day before going to bed. That is the Conundrum. It's up, as I said, on the CKDO Facebook page. Please join us there. 905-723-1580. We'll ring the phone, I assure you. Try it right now. Someone call. There you go. Someone did. I'll check that. I'll get your phone call in a second. Compin@ckdo.ca. Give me lottery numbers. Oh, man. 38% of people say they do this every day before going to bed. What do you think?
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0: Some showers here this afternoon. The possibility of some big old gusts of wind as well. Overnight, 30% chance of showers, a low of 13. Tomorrow, sun and cloud, high of 24, humidex 26. Sunny and 25 on Saturday, sun and cloud with a chance of showers on Sunday. Looks like a bit of a rainy week next week. Right now,

0: greatest hits of all time. CKDO with Three Dog Night and Joy to the World. Just throw your hands up in the air and get ready for that. That was one evolution. Into the next with that California sound. Next.
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0: Hits of all time, CKDO Trooper, and Raise a Little Hell. There's just something about that tune that just works in moments, right? Just when you're at least expecting it and that hits you, and you're like, oh, that is so good. How you doing, everybody? We're about to see something kind of cool with the lunar eclipse here tonight. And the good news is it's kind of at a reasonable hour. And the skies can be clear. All the celestial phenomena the last couple of years, the skies have all been crazy. So tonight, starting about 9:23, we're going to have the start of the penumbral phase that's actually going to lead to a blood lunar eclipse tonight. The moon's going to be all red. It's going to be crazy. About midnight, it's really going to be going. But, you know, between 9:30 and midnight, there'll be some good glimpsing for the kids.
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0: Partly cloudy overnight with a chance showers this evening, a low of 13. Sunny cloud tomorrow, 24, and the humidex 26. Saturday, sunny, 25. Mostly sunny cloud on Sunday. There is a 30% chance of rain later on Sunday, high of 27, which leads into a couple of days of rain through the beginning of next week. Right now it's 26 and it feels like 31.

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2: Good afternoon. It's 3 o'clock. I'm John Cook with CKDO News. A chance of showers this afternoon, a high at 26. Right now it is 26. Taking a look at traffic, here's Maytel.
3: Starting off the drive with a full closure of the 427 northbound just by Dixon. That's because of a truck rollover and there are stones all across the roadway. Southbound 427 at Dixon, the left lane is also blocked off. So if you're headed to the airport, it is very quickly backing things up towards the 407. As for the 401 westbound out by Westney, it looks like we're still dealing with this problem from this morning. A spill cleanup, two right lanes are still out. No access from Westney to the 401 westbound and westbound 401 through Lake Ridge. It looks like the left lane is now blocked, heavy from Brock Street. I'm Maytel Sperling. More traffic in minutes on CKDO.
2: Here's what's making news this hour. The federal minister in charge of U.S. trade is reporting some progress in Ottawa's talks with Washington. Dominic LeBlanc says the American side won't be taking aim at Canadian culture or language. He says U.S. officials have now confirmed that position. On social media, LeBlanc says he's looking forward to more, quote, clarifications from U.S. negotiators. Meantime, though, Donald Trump is following through on his threat to change the name of Lake Ontario. That doesn't mean anything is going to change for you, since his decision has no bearing on Canada or any other countries, for that matter. He has signed an executive order forcing the U.S. Geographic Naming Service to call it Lake America. Up here, the Geographical Names Board of Canada is the one who approves those kind of moves. The government is also defending their decision to backtrack on some counter-tariffs. Canada's finance minister says the decision to back down from tariffs on U.S. seafood was, quote, the right thing to do. That would have been the first attack on that industry. Officials have justified the move by saying it protects against what they call broader economic harms. At least 25 Canadians are missing in the wake of devastating flash floods in Asia. Hundreds of people are dead after a disaster struck an area along Nepal's border with China. Global Affairs says less than 1,000 Canadians are registered in Nepal, but power outages have made communication difficult. Mark Carney says Ottawa is ready to offer support as rescue operations continue. Ontario's new rules around bail are already being challenged in court. Accused criminals now have to pay their bail within 2 days. Under the old system, they only had to give up cash if they violated their conditions. Legal activists are launching a constitutional challenge. They say this unfairly punishes people accused of crimes who are still presumed to be innocent. A handful of Ontario career colleges are responsible for some explosive growth in student financial assistance claims. That's according to new data on OSAP. It shows some schools went from having fewer than 100 students receiving OSAP to several thousand in just a couple of years. And another U.S. defense official is sounding the alarm about a missile shortage. They say the U.S. is facing a, quote, beyond critical shortage in Europe after supplies were diverted toward America's war with Iran. An official with NATO is also speaking out, but the White House has denied these reports, calling them complete fabrications. Well, the Jays have their rubber match this evening with the Royals. Toronto shut out Kansas City last night to snap KC's 9-game win streak. The U.S. Open continues this afternoon, and the LPGA's FM Championship is underway. It's 3:04 at CKDO. Weather is next.
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2: A chance of some more showers this afternoon, a high at 26. Partly cloudy this evening, still a small chance of rain with a low of 13. A mix of sun and cloud tomorrow, a high at 24, and then sunny on Saturday with a high of 25. Right now it's 26 at CKDO. 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

0: greatest hits of all time, CKDO. That is Meatloaf, and 2 out of 3 ain't bad. A vegetarian. He's a vegetarian. Was a vegetarian. It's one of the biggest letdowns of my life, quite honestly. CKDO traffic, here's Maytel.
1: Still finding a cleanup westbound on the 401 out by Westney. Two right lanes are blocked off. It's busy from the 412. There's also no access from Westney to the 401 west. Eastbound 401 into Durham, slow. Brock Road to Salem Parkway North getting heavier from Bloor up to the 401. And CKDO traffic is brought to you in part by R. Havery Landscaping. 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I'm Maytel Sperling. 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
0: Thank you very much, Maytel. Listen, things that I hated to eat as a kid, love now. Vicky Verky and some of those things too. But it turns out that when it comes to trying new food, we are complete chickens. Honestly, there's a new poll out that says that the average Canadian adult has 8 foods that they refuse to eat, and 5 of them they've never tasted. How do you do that to yourself? Now, listen, I get it, because some of the things on the list I completely agree with. Sushi, black pudding, and kimchi. Not a big fan of them. I'll do sushi every so often if I have to. Tofu, you come at me with tofu, and it's going down, let me tell you. Liver or any of these plant-based milks all make the list. I get it. But you can't really sit here and say you don't like something if you never even try it. Even if it makes you gag, you got to get into it, at least just so you can say that you did. We invoke the John Cook rule around here, which is I'll try anything once. Which is why he always has that look on his face.
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0: Yeah, it's rain here this evening with a low of 13 overnight. It's a sunny cloud mix tomorrow, 24. Humidex at 26. Sunny and 25 on Saturday. Some sun on Sunday, but also some rain. Right now it's 26. Feels like 31.

0: playing the greatest hits of all time. CKDO, that is Flood and Cousin Mary. CKDO traffic, here's Maytel.
1: Westbound on the 401, just by Westney, two right lanes are still blocked for this ongoing cleanup. Also, no access from Westney to the 401 westbound. Having a look at the eastbound 401 into Durham, slow Brock Road to Salem. CKDO traffic is brought to you in part by Ontario Philharmonic. 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I'm Maytel Sperling, more traffic in minutes on CKDO.
2: And I'm John Cook in the CKDO newsroom. Here's what's making news this hour. Donald Trump has signed an executive order forcing the U.S. government to stop using the name Lake Ontario. Ontario's bail system is facing a court challenge, and the Jays close out their series with the Royals tonight. These stories and more coming up at 4 o'clock. 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
0: Well, here from the shores of Lake Ontario, today's Conundrum.
2: All right.
3: This is the most ridiculous. This is the most ridiculous thing.
2: I mean, out of all the things that governments can do, I mean, changing the name of lakes, that's got

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1: And take yourself seriously.
0: Mm-hmm.
1: Like the.
0: You love it. And I mean, if it was anybody else, they would be going, oh, he's wasting time. He's wasting money.
1: And people up here think that guy is good.
0: Well, you know, it was a big controversy. You remember when Obama wore that tan suit?
1: Yes.
0: Yes.
1: Yes. Yeah. Well,
0: I know.
1: That'll be enough of that.
0: Yeah.
1: My goodness.
0: I know. I know.
1: Conundrum. 38% of people say they do this every day before going to bed. Now, listen, there was a question sort of similar to this a couple weeks back.
0: Mm-hmm.
1: This is not that question.
0: Oh, okay.
1: This is completely different. So someone said, well, and then they put the wrong answer up, so I know it it's not true.
0: All right.
1: So there you go. But it's up on the CKDO Facebook page. Or give me a call at 905-723-1580.
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I've heard people say that too much of anything is not good for you, baby. 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

0: playing the greatest hits of all time, CKDR's Barry White. Can't get enough of your love, baby. CKDO traffic. Maytel, what's going on out there?
1: 401 westbound by Westney. Two right lanes are still out for this ongoing cleanup. It is at a crawl from Brock Street all the way out towards Westney. Also no access from Westney to the 401 west. Eastbound 401 into Durham, slow Brock Road to Salem. Also building through Whippy as well as Oshawa. 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
0: We have a partly cloudy overnight with a chance of showers and a low dropping down around 14 tonight. Clears up tomorrow morning. High at 24 through the day with a humidex at 26. More sunshine Saturday. 25. Mostly sun and cloud on Sunday, but some rain does roll in later in the afternoon and then continues through the beginning of next week. Right now, it's 26 and it feels like 31.

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2: Good afternoon. It's 4 o'clock. I'm John Cook with CKDO News. A chance of showers this evening, an overnight low of 14. Right now it's 26. Taking a look at traffic, here's Maytel.
3: 401 westbound just by Westney. Two right lanes still out for an ongoing cleanup. It's jammed from Brock Street. The Westney ramps to the 401 west also closed. Westbound 401 in the express at the 404. There's a stall now blocking the right lane. I'm Maytel Sperling. More traffic in minutes on CKDO.
2: Here's what's making news this hour. The U.S. seems to be backing away from one of Ottawa's sticking points in their trade talks. Officials say Canada's protections on language and culture won't be threatened by Washington. America's trade representative has said that was never a deal breaker, but the feds have signaled there's more work ahead. The Canada-U.S. trade minister says he's looking forward to more, quote, constructive clarifications. On the other hand, though, Donald Trump seems to be going full steam ahead with his attacks on Canada. He's now signing an executive order changing the name of Lake Ontario in the U.S. Appears it was not a joke after all. That would force America's geographic naming service to call it Lake America. Trump cannot, however, force Canada or any other countries to update their maps. Officials still not saying much about their decision to pull a 180 on certain retaliatory tariffs. The feds have quickly reversed course on plans for a 25% tariff on seafood. The finance minister is only saying it was, quote, the right thing to do in the interest of Canadians. He didn't get into specifics, but said Ottawa was responding to domestic concerns. More than two dozen Canadians are missing after those chaotic flash floods in Nepal. Yesterday, a surge of water swept through an area that sits on that country's border with China. Hundreds of people have been confirmed dead, and more than 600 foreign nationals are unaccounted for. Officials say power outages have made communication difficult. Ontario is facing a constitutional challenge over their new bail system. The province says it's keeping violent repeat offenders off the streets by forcing them to pay bail within 2 days. But the Canadian Civil Liberties Association says that goes too far. They argue some accused criminals will be forced to stay in jail because they can't afford to pay. The number of students at private career colleges getting OSAP has been surging. Earlier this year, the Ford government said it was stopping students at those kind of schools from accessing grants. At some of them, the number of students getting OSAP has quickly jumped from fewer than 100 to several thousand. Students at seven career colleges claimed roughly $385 million in grants in a single year. That's more than all of Ontario's university students combined. Well, the Jays will be trying to get back onto the right track and claim another series as they wrap up a three-game set with the Royals tonight. Qualifying continues at the U.S. Open today, and the LPGA's FM Championship is underway. There are four Canadians in the field. It's 4:03 at CKDO. Weather is next.
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2: Mainly cloudy this evening, a chance of some showers and an overnight low of 14. Clearing up tomorrow morning, a high at 24, and then sunny on Saturday with a high of 25. Right now, it's 26 at CKDO. I'm John Cook. 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
2: Today in rock and roll history, it's August 27th, 1965, and Elvis Presley plays host to the Beatles at his home in Bel Air, California. The memorable get-together lasts for 4 hours. It's August 27th, 1965, and Columbia Records releases Bob Dylan's second electric album, Highway 61 Revisited, including the hit Like a Rolling Stone.
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2: August 27th, 1982, Crosby, Stills & Nash's Daylight Again, the group's first album since the 1977 CSN, is certified gold. Included on the album is the top 20 hit, Wasted on the Way. It's August 27th, 1990, and Grammy-winning blues guitarist Stevie Ray Vaughan is killed when a helicopter crashes into a hill in East Troy, Wisconsin. The helicopter is returning the performer from a concert with Eric Clapton and Robert Cray. Three members of Eric Clapton's entourage are also killed. Stevie Ray Vaughan was 35. Finally, it's August 27th, 1962, and the number one song on this day comes from Tommy Rowe, and a song that he wrote as a response to Buddy Holly's hit Peggy Sue, Sheila. I'm Daryl McClain, and that's today in rock and roll history.

0: playing the greatest hits of all time. CKDO and Tommy Rowe and Sheila. Thank you, Daryl, for today. In rock and roll history, CKDO traffic, here's Maytel.
1: 401 westbound by Westney, two right lanes still out for an ongoing cleanup. It's at a crawl from Brock Street. There's no access from Westney to the 401 west as well. Eastbound into Durham, slow Brock Road to Salem, volume through Whitby and Oshawa. CKDO traffic is brought to you in part by High Hope Farm and Golf Course. 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I'm Maytel Sperling. More traffic in minutes on CKDO.
0: Thank you very much, Maytel. You know, the economies that we've been going through the last year have really sort of sharpened a lot of our instincts when it comes to saving money and doing things and just being aware of where we're putting our money, right? So I was delighted to read this morning this new consumer behavior study that says that 73% of Canadians get suspicious when something is quote-unquote too on sale, right? And like, okay, why? What's happened? Because it turns out that most things that you get on sale are, you know, the things that are extreme markdowns of overstock, retail audits, discontinued inventory defects. That's normally what you get in there. So we're naturally suspicious of this thing. But it's also the pricing, too. Like, if someone sees 60% off something, they're like, Spidey sense dingling. They're like, I really want this, but why? Right? But that makes us good consumers, I think. Although it does get you picking through the bin a little bit, too. By the way, they're describing the sacred ritual of walking away from something and then circling back to it, too, because once it's in there. The thing is, they say, once you touch it, it's yours. Well, that seems to be happening here.
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0: See you there. Mainly cloudy overnight with some showers this evening. A low of 14. Clears up tomorrow morning. High at 24 tomorrow with a humid index of 26 on Friday. Sunny Saturday, 25. Sunny for most of Sunday, 27. Rain rolls in later in Sunday afternoon and then hangs out through the beginning of the week. Right now it's 26. It feels like 31.

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0: hits of all time, CKDO with Andrew Gold and Lonely Boy. CKDO traffic, here's Maytel.
1: Westbound 401 by Westney. Two right lanes are still out for this ongoing cleanup. It's at a crawl from Brock Street. There's no access from Westney to the 401 West as well. Major problems out by the airport. Northbound 427 is closed at Dixon. That's because of a truck rollover. It lost its load of stones. And it looks like the northbound 427 is also now closed at the 401 because of the severity of this issue and to alleviate this congestion. Maytel Sperling, more traffic in minutes on CKDO.
2: And I'm John Cook in the CKDO newsroom. Here's what's making news this hour. Ottawa isn't saying much about their decision to back off counter tariffs on seafood. At least 25 Canadians are missing after flash floods in Nepal. And the U.S. Open continues this afternoon. These stories and more coming up at 5 o'clock. 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
0: Time to get your guess with the Conundrum. The question today, 38% of people say they do this every day before going to bed. What are you thinking here?
2: I think it could be put your phone on silent.
0: Ah.
2: Something you know, I never do.
0: Yeah, no, I don't ever do that.
2: Well, I figure, you know, before cell phones, did you unhook your doorbell? Yeah. Did you unplug the phone, like the landline?
0: But then when it goes off, you're like, oh, why didn't I turn that down?
2: It's a fact of life. Sometimes it'll happen, but most times it doesn't.
0: You know, I only started recently taking my phone to bed with me.
2: Oh, yeah.
0: Up until about 6 months ago, I never did that.
2: Mm-hmm.
0: But then I just needed to have it because of family stuff going on.
2: Well, that's the way I always think about it. If there's an emergency.
0: Yeah.
2: You know, in that rare off chance. It's like having a smoke alarm.
0: Yeah, I know.
2: You
0: know?
2: Yeah.
0: Exactly. Some of the guests coming in right now, exercise, although Susan immediately afterwards said it was a bad idea.
2: Oh, it is.
0: Sound machines. Yeah, this is the equivalent of the fan. I sleep with a fan every night.
2: I do too.
0: You have to have the fan on. Kathy, we put on the nightlight.
2: Okay.
0: A lot of people. I like dark.
2: Yep.
0: Like my bedroom is so dark. I got big curtains on, but some people like that.
2: I can sleep in full light.
0: Oh, I can sleep anywhere. Don't get me wrong. But for the actual cave, I want it dark.
2: Okay.
0: Tony went with fall asleep while watching TV in bed.
2: Right? Yes, I do that a lot.
0: I think more people do it with their phones now. But yeah, same thing, right? Mm-hmm. We're going to kick this round to 5:30. Join us on the Facebook page with your guests. You can call me.

0: at 905-723-1580. 38% of people say they do this every day before going to bed. What do you think?
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0: CKD on traffic. Here's Maydell.
1: Westbound side of the 401 at Westney, two right lanes are still out. That's for this ongoing cleanup from a fuel spill earlier this morning. There's no access from Westney to the 401 westbound. Just a reminder, 427 north is closed at the 401, and then again, north 427 shut down at Dixon. That's because of a tractor trailer rollover. It lost its load of stone. So if you're heading to the airport, certainly worth noting. Give yourself extra time. I'm Atal Sperling. More traffic in minutes on CKDO.
0: Thank you very much, Amy. You probably heard the advertisements, but I'm going to be broadcasting live from Ajax Downs this Sunday for their family day. If you didn't get enough of me at Carson King, get rid of him all, because we're going to do it. I love that they send me to the races on Sunday afternoon. Okay. Darn. Actually, they got a big deal set up there for Family Fun Day. It's going to be an absolute blast of a day. 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
2: Good afternoon. It's 5 o'clock. I'm John Cook with CKDO News for Ontario Philharmonic. We are looking at a chance of showers this evening, an overnight low of 14. Right now it's 26. Taking a look at traffic, here's Maytel.
3: 401 westbound by West need to right lane still out for a cleanup. It's from a spill this morning and it's heavy from Brock Street. You also have no access from West need to the 401 westbound. Westbound 401 express by the 404 had troubles very briefly. Keep in mind 427 north is closed at the 401 and again at Dixon right by the airport. That is because of a tractor trailer rollover. It lost its load of stones. It's still being cleaned up. So if you're headed to the airport, you're going to need lots of extra time. Tal Sperling, more traffic in minutes on CKDO.
2: Here's what's making news this hour. The federal minister in charge of U.S. trade is reporting at least some progress in Ottawa's talks with Washington. Dominic LeBlanc says the American side won't be taking aim at Canadian culture or language. He says U.S. officials have confirmed that position on social media. LeBlanc says he's looking forward to more, quote, clarifications from U.S. negotiators. But it looks like it wasn't a joke. Donald Trump, however, is following through on his threat to change the name of Lake Ontario. And that doesn't mean anything will change for you, since his decision has no bearing on Canada or any other countries for that matter. He has signed an executive order forcing the U.S. Geographical Naming Service to call it Lake America. At that same press conference, Trump mused that maybe next he'll change the name of the Atlantic or Pacific. The government is also defending their decision to backtrack on some counter tariffs. Canada's finance minister says the decision to back down from tariffs on U.S. seafood was, quote, the right thing to do. That would have been the first attack on that industry. Officials have justified the move by saying it protects against what they call broader economic harms. At least 25 Canadians are missing in the wake of devastating flash floods in Asia. Hundreds of people are dead after disaster struck an area along Nepal's border with China. Global Affairs says less than 1,000 Canadians are registered in Nepal, but power outages have made communication difficult. Mark Carney says Ottawa is ready to offer support as rescue operations continue. Ontario's new rules around bail are already being challenged in court. Accused criminals now have to pay their bail within 2 days. Under the old system, they only had to give up cash if they violated their conditions. Legal activists are launching a constitutional challenge. They say this unfairly punishes people accused of crimes who are still presumed to be innocent. A handful of Ontario career colleges are responsible for explosive growth in student financial assistance claims. That's according to some new data on OSAP. It shows schools went from having fewer than 100 students receiving OSAP to several thousand in just a couple of years. And another U.S. defense official is sounding the alarm about a missile shortage. They say the U.S. is facing a, quote, beyond critical shortage in Europe after supplies were diverted toward the Iran war. An official with NATO is also speaking out, but the White House has consistently denied those reports, calling them complete fabrications. Well, the Jays played the rubber match with the Royals this evening. Toronto shut out Kansas City 3-0 last night to snap their 9-game win streak. And the U.S. Open continues in New York, and the LPGA's FM Championship is underway. It's 5:03 at CKDO. Weather is next.
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2: A chance of showers this evening with an overnight low of 14, clearing up tomorrow morning, a high of 24, and then sunny on Saturday with a high of 25. Right now, it's 26 at CKDO. 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

0: company and feel like making love. CKDO traffic, here's Maytel.
1: Westbound 401, just by Westney, two right lanes are still out for this ongoing cleanup. It's at a crawl from Brock Street. There's also no access from Westney to the 401 westbound. As for the 427 north, it's closed at the 401 and again through Dixon because of a tractor trailer rollover. I mention this because if you're heading to the airport, you're going to need a lot of extra time. All surrounding routes by the airport are very busy. CKDO traffic is brought to you in part by our Havery Lanes. 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Enjoy. I'm Maytel Sperling. More traffic in minutes on CKDO.
0: Thank you very much, Maytel. It's time for the Daily Three.
2: One, two, three.
3: One, two, three.
2: One, two, three.
0: Now the Daily Three. Three things kicking around out there. What's going on, if you will? Including the fact that gas is going up at midnight 3 cents. So get it now, because 3 cents is 3 cents. Diesel's up a cent. Regular premium, up those three. Diesel up 1 cent. So do it tonight. Honestly, that's pretty good. I'm getting really depressed about this lunar eclipse. We got this really cool lunar eclipse going on tonight that we should be able to see, because it's in the evening. So you can get the kids out to see it. But there's clouds rolling in. Every big thing that we have in the sky, the percents were clouded out. Crazy. You can see those clouds coming in from the west. If for some reason this thing breaks for us, well, let's cross our fingers. Starting about 9:23 till about midnight tonight, you're going to watch this lunar eclipse. Moon's going to be red. It's going to be really spectacular. I hope the clouds hold off. My goodness. Can't you just give us one? One celestial phenomenon, please. Hey, you probably don't know this name, but you do know his voice. Peter Cullen has passed. Peter Cullen was probably most famously known Canadian guy as the voice of Optimus Prime in the Transformers. That great voice. But that wasn't the only thing he was in. That was the big one. No doubt about it. But he was also the voice of Eeyore on Winnie the Pooh. He was the voice of King Kong in a 1978-6 remake of it. He was the voice, remember Predator the Monster, the sounds it made? That was Peter Cullen. And which blew me away when I first found this a couple years ago, he was actually the announcer for the Smothers Brother Comedy Hour from 67 to 69. He was the guy on there doing that stuff. His name is Peter Cullen. He's a Montreal dude, and what a career he had. That is absolutely incredible. And that's a great, talented Canadian getting it done out there for us. We remember. There's your Daily Three.
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0: It's been cloudy overnight, which is not good for the lunar eclipse watching. Come on now. Showers. 14, clears up in the morning. High at 24, UNX 26 tomorrow. Sunny at 25 on Saturday, sun and cloud on Sunday. Some rain rolls in later on Sunday, 27 a high there. And then rain through Monday and Tuesday. Right now it's 26, feels like 31.

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CKDO.

0: 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Let the world know about April Wine, man. Let's go. CKDO traffic. Here is Maytel.
1: Westbound 401 remains a busy one. Brock Street out to Westney. That is where two right lanes are still out for this ongoing cleanup from a fuel spill this morning. There is no access from Westney to the 401 westbound. Just a reminder, 427 North remains closed at the 401 and through Dixon. That's because of a tractor-trailer rollover. It lost its load of stone. So all of this still in the process of being cleaned up. 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I'm Maytel Sperling. More traffic in minutes on CKDO.
2: And I'm John Cook in the CKDO newsroom. Here's what's making news this hour. It doesn't change things on this side of the border, but Donald Trump has signed an order renaming Lake Ontario. New data shows OSAP costs have skyrocketed at private career colleges, and the Jays wrap up their series with the Royals tonight. 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
0: The conundrum today, 38% of people say they do this every day before going to bed, you guess.
2: And putting your phone on silent.
0: A couple answers close to that. Incorrect.
2: Okay.
0: But it is sort of

0: phone related thing.
1: Uh-huh.
0: It's you check the next day's weather.
1: Oh, check the weather. Yeah. Right. No, I'm never that far ahead.
0: I have never done that.
1: I don't think I have either.
0: I've checked the weather, obviously, but I've never as a point before I went to bed.
1: No, it's when I wake up, right?
0: Yeah, exactly.
1: Unless I have something planned for the next morning.
0: Sure.
1: Then I will.
0: Sure.
1: But usually that's a morning thing after
0: I
1: get up.
0: Yeah, I know.
1: Have the coffee, check the weather.
0: We're in the not 38%.
1: I guess, yeah.
0: Good work today, folks. Another one tomorrow.
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1: Westbound 401 at Westney. Two right lanes are still out for a cleanup. There's no access from Westney to the 401 westbound. Eastbound 401 collectors just by Liverpool. Another issue taking out a lane. Slow from Brock Road out towards Salem and busy in through Whippy and Oshawa. Just a reminder, 427 North is closed. 401 to Dixon. This is for an ongoing cleanup from a truck rollover. CKDO traffic is brought to you in part by Biltmore Theater in Oshawa. Prepare for a weird, wild, and wonderfully Zappa night as the Furious Bongos bring their acclaimed tribute show to Biltmore Theater Wednesday, September 9th. 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I'm Atal Sperling. More traffic in minutes on CKDO.
0: Thank you, Atal. Get some cheesy music on here. Get John back in here. It's Thursday, so it's time for the AI question of the day.
2: Yes, it is.
0: So we've got four new schools opening up here in the Durham region in the fall.
2: Yeah.
0: And we thought, let's throw this at the AI. What should these schools have?
2: Exactly.
0: What does the AI tell us?
2: And you know what? It came up with some good ideas.
0: Okay.
2: So realistic ideas. Here's what it started with. Actual bike parking. So covered space for rain or sunlight, maybe a tire pumping station and racks that aren't rusty junk.
0: That encourages people to ride their bikes to school and get active too.
2: Exactly. Talking about encouraging, reading spaces all over the school. So not replacing the library, but little nooks in unused spaces.
0: Yeah.
2: A couple of seats and a rotating selection of books.
0: Like that.
2: Mm-hmm. Okay, how about an outdoor classroom that isn't just a bunch of rocks under a tree?
0: Yes.
2: Outdoor power outlets, some picnic tables, maybe even some built-in outdoor heaters.
0: Love it.
2: Yes.
0: That's a great idea.
2: Outdoor exercise equipment at high schools. Like what you might see at some new parks instead of just a giant lawn and a walking track.
0: Yeah.
2: Very true.
0: Yeah.
2: Bench seating in the halls because kids are going to sit down. Right now, they just plop on the dirty floor.
0: Oh, dirty floors.
2: Yeah, I know. This one.
0: Okay.
2: Future-proof rooms. So that's just a couple of empty rooms. So when there's a big advance in the future, like when computer labs became important, you already have space for it.
0: Wow, that's just good planning is what that is.
2: I know.
0: I like that.
2: Communal microwaves and air fryers in the cafeteria. So kids can't vandalize them. You got to design them careful, but they can still heat up their lunch, right?
0: We'll need some work on that one.
2: And then phone booths without pay phones. Little spaces with acoustic panels so kids can make a private phone call if they have to.
0: Oh my goodness, that's brilliant.
2: These are great ideas, actually.
0: You take the phone out of it, but let them use their own phone in the phone booth.
2: Exactly. They're going to use their phone when they're on lunch, when they're on whatever, right? Why not?
0: Okay, I like that one.
2: I like all of these, actually.
0: So if any school board officials are listening out there today.
2: And altogether, those would cost approximately $9 billion, kajillion, quadrillion dollars.
0: We don't do math on this show, John.
2: Yeah.
0: Why are we doing that? These are just good ideas.
2: You tell them to buy a sewing kit, and somehow it's like $10,000.
0: I know. It's insane. That is the AI question of the day.
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0: Overnight, low 14, clears up tomorrow morning. Nice day, 24, humid exit 26, sunny and 25 Saturday. Sun and cloud on Sunday. Right now, 26 feels like 31.

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2: Good evening. It's 6 o'clock. I'm John Cook with CKDO News. A chance of showers this evening, an overnight low of 14. Right now it's 26. Taking a look at traffic, here's Maytel.
3: 401 westbound just by West Knee, still finding two right lanes blocked off for this cleanup from this morning. It was a fuel spill and it's slow from Brock Street. Keep in mind, no access from West Knee to the 401 westbound. A reminder, 427 northbound is still closed between the 401 and Dixon because of a tractor trailer rollover, lost its load of gravel and stones. Everything's still being cleaned up. I'm Atal Sperling, more traffic in minutes on CKDO.
2: Here's what's making news this hour. Donald Trump seems to be going full steam ahead with his attacks on Canada. He's now signing an executive order changing the name of Lake Ontario in the U.S. That would force America's geographic naming service to call it Lake America. Trump cannot, however, force Canada or any other countries to update their maps. And however, the U.S. seems to be backing away from one of Ottawa's sticking points in their trade talks. Officials say Canada's protections on language and culture won't be threatened by Washington. America's trade representative says that was never a deal breaker, but the feds have signaled there's much more work ahead. The Canada-U.S. trade minister says he's looking forward to more, quote, constructive clarifications. And officials still not saying much about their decision to pull a 180 on certain retaliatory tariffs. The feds have quickly reversed course on plans for a 25% tariff on seafood. The finance minister is only saying it was, quote, the right thing to do in the interest of Canadians. He didn't get into specifics, but said Ottawa was responding to domestic concerns. More than two dozen Canadians are missing after those chaotic flash floods in Nepal. Yesterday, a surge of water swept through an area that sits on that country's border with China. Hundreds of people have been confirmed dead and more than 600 foreign nationals are unaccounted for. Officials say power outages have made communication difficult. Ontario is facing a constitutional challenge over their new bail system. The province says it's keeping violent repeat offenders off the streets by forcing them to pay bail within 2 days. The Canadian Civil Liberties Association says that goes too far. They argue some accused criminals will be forced to stay in jail just because they can't afford to pay. The number of students at private career colleges getting OSAP has been surging. Earlier this year, the Ford government said it was stopping students at those kind of schools from accessing grants. At some of them, the number of students getting OSAP has quickly jumped from fewer than 100 to several thousand. Students at seven career colleges claimed roughly $385 million in grants in just a single year. That's more than all of Ontario's university students combined. And the prolific Canadian voice actor, best known for playing Optimus Prime in the Transformers movies and TV shows, is dead. Peter Cullen also voiced many other characters, including Eeyore and Winnie the Pooh. He was 85. The Jays will be trying to get back on the right track and win another series as they wrap up a three-game set with the Royals tonight. Qualifying continues at the U.S. Open in New York, and the LPGA's FM Championship is underway. It's 6:03 at CKDO. Weather is next.
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2: Mainly cloudy this evening with a chance of showers early on, an overnight low of 14, clearing up tomorrow with a high at 24, and then sunny on Saturday with a high at 25. Right now it's 26 at CKDO. 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

0: Playing the greatest hits of all time, CKDR, Rebel Rebel from Bowie. That's what my soul needed. Hey there. Thank you, David Bowie. CKDO traffic, here's me, tell.
1: 401 westbound at Westmead, two right lanes are still out. No access from Westmead to the 401 west because of this spill from this morning. And just a reminder, 427 remains closed northbound from the 401 up to Dixon. That's because of a tractor trailer rollover and a gravel and stone spill. So everything has to be cleaned up. Just a heads up if you're heading towards the airport. 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I'm Atal Sperling. More traffic in minutes on CKDO.
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34, Humidex at 26. Sunny and 25 on Saturday. Sun and cloud for most of Sunday. Rain rolls in 27 later in the day. Right now, 26 feels like 31.

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1: Still finding a closure of the Westney ramp to the 401 westbound, but westbound 401 at Westney, all lanes have reopened, which is great news. Eastbound 401 into Durham, still heavy through Ajax Parkway North, the slow one from Bloor. I'm Maytel Sperling, more traffic in minutes on CKDO.
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0: Two time. 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
0: Four times. 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

0: 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CKDO, the Eagles, and Take It to the Limit. CKDO traffic, here's Maytel.
1: Westbound 401 at Westney, all lanes have finally reopened. Eastbound on the 401 into Durham, still some volume through Ajax. Into Whitby, Oshawa, much better. Parkway North, it's slow from Bloor. CKDO traffic is brought to you in part by the Biltmore Theater in Oshawa. Prepare for a weird, wild, and wonderfully Zappa night as the Furious Bongos bring their acclaimed tribute show to the Biltmore Theater Wednesday, September 9th. 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I'm Maytel Sperling with traffic on CKDO.
0: Thank you very much, Maytel. Where are my bubbles? There are the bubbles. It's time for What's Bubbling Up. Well, you know, I'm just beside myself right now because I was really looking forward to watching this lunar eclipse tonight. But 9:30, it's going to get going. But after midnight, it's going to be something special, but it looks like all the clouds are coming in. I don't know what it is. Every time we get something cool going on, this happens. Arrgh, Mother Nature. Anyhow, if the weather does break for whatever reason, you get out this evening and look, it should be a pretty cool lunar eclipse this evening. TJ and Becker are back at it. It was great to have her back this morning doing their thing. They got Friday food news, radio tennis. Also, goodness knows what else they'll come up with, but you know they will. That's CKDO Morning with Terry Johnston. That's what's bubbling up.
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4: KDO, Durham weather. Calling for clouds and showers overnight with a low of 14. It clears up in the morning. High of 24 tomorrow. Humidex 26. Nice Friday. Sunny Saturday, too.

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There's Earth, Wind & Fire After the Love Is Gone and some Pink Floyd in there to kick off the hour for us with Money. Hey, it's Brian Cox in for Daryl McLean here on your Thursday night. We got some great music coming up this hour, including some Crosby, Stills & Nash, some ABBA, Trooper, just to name a few. So do not go away. Let's keep things rolling with some America, A Horse With No Name on CKDO.

0: greatest hits of all time, CKDO. There's Chilliwack, My Girl, and Horse With No Name, America, in there for us as well. Hey, it's Brian Cox here hanging out as we continue on through your evening. Booker T and the MGs standing by. They're going to get us back into the music. Do stick around for that. Don't forget to get over to the freebie section. Tonight is your last chance. You got to get over there and enter before midnight for your chance to win. Up for grabs this week, we got tickets and treats for the movies at Landmark Cinemas. Your chance to go out to the movies on us and check out one of the new flicks that are out. And very easy to get in for these. All you got to do is head on over to ckdo.ca, click on the freebies page, and get yourself entered to win.
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0: We're all set to kick off another five in a row. We got some Crosby, Stills, and Nash on the way. ABBA coming up as well. Right now, Booker T and the MGs. Here's Green Onions on C.

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0: the greatest hits of all time, CKDO. There's Crosby, Stills, and Nash with just a song before I go, and some Ardeen Taylor in there for us, too. Hey, it's Brian Cox here. We're in the middle of some great music. We got a whole bunch more coming up. Trooper still on the way for us in just a little bit. We're going to get back into the music with some Journey coming up for us in just a couple minutes.
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0: Hey, let's head back to 1983 and get back into the music with some Journey. This is Faithfully. You're listening to the greatest hits of all time. CKDO.

0: The greatest hits of all time, CKDO. There's Trooper with Janine. Hey, it's Brian Cox here taking you through your Thursday night. And what a day. Another beautiful late August day today. Earlier today, sunshine. Nice warm weather. But my front yard looks like late September. Maybe even October. All the leaves on the grass. I've been picking them up for almost a month now. Our red maple. All the leaves shriveled up, died off, and are falling off the trees now. This is going on right across the city. Anywhere I've been, the red maples losing their leaves. I don't know what's going on, but definitely we can see right through our tree already. And still, should be Halloween by the time the leaves are coming down. But yeah, definitely something strange going on with the maples this year. If you know what it is, let me know, because I've already been raking for about 3 weeks.
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0: Still got some Burton Cummings coming up before the top of the hour. Right now we head back to 1979 with the Electric Light Orchestra. 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